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0: Pé ká ṣe

0: last day. 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
1: June.
0: I entered the month of February. The month of August. The month of prophet's
1: birth.
0: That I hear his voice. The next day. In the month of August. He was born. Hallelujah. I pray. Who is this person?
1: Where
0: the evil one delayed you?
1: Oh, Koja. Today
0: is the very last day.
1: Yes,
0: thank you, Lord. I want to come and pray for us. The tears of your eyes. I dried up today. You are weeping.
1: Oh dear,
0: don't go down, sir.

0: sun.
1: That your private
0: ti aye mo mo.
1: That you are not
0: isoro.
1: That problem.
0: To ti gbajumo.
1: That because of
0: your aye re.
1: In your life.
0: O fara lo ni.
1: Bayi
0: ni Oluwa wi.
1: God says the Lord.
0: Ibi ti awon okunkun ba se de.
1: When darkness walk up
0: lori anyamo.
1: In your destiny.
0: Ki won da keje. Ise ibi ti won se
1: se. That evil what they have done against you.
0: O da keje.
1: Mo
0: gbadua.
1: I pray.
0: Anyamo re.
1: Your destiny.
0: O jade ninu osun.
1: Your destiny.
0: Who
1: is this person?
0: That
1: door of favor. That is take another
0: one.
1: Whatever your hope.
0: One in Pasha.
1: I'm not so
0: correct.
1: Help. Daily help.
0: No blessing.
1: Yes. We are working seriously. As I'm saying,
0: the
1: Bible says,
0: I am a man, so I want you to be found.
1: The evil one can make you an Enoch.
0: My own Nayakada. Matthew chapter 19. In verse 12.
1: In verse 12. They can change one's destiny.
0: I am a man.
1: The

0: Look at that basket. She said overnight. She will see a hand. Like that of the horse.
1: You
0: will carry a whole child.
1: Come that now,
0: I want to tell you that
1: child away. From
0: that day, that child begin to be sick. And we die.
1: Only want to be married.
0: They are taking for like that.
1: And why, yeah,
0: even was
1: some man Bakada.
0: The lot of church was destined.
1: Some man Bakada.
0: The lot of church was destined.
1: One, it is a lot of.
0: Yes, we are not taxing the
1: life. One knows to
0: turn. We are entering the new man.
1: And cross over.
0: We are crossing over.
1: But what God do
0: for us?
1: And me, Miss Sure.

0: bayagada.
1: Oh,
0: tori Olorun esan ni.
1: Because it's a God of vengeance.
0: Ale gbai kogun. Lowo alagbara.
1: Be taken from the right.
0: Tabi onde. Lowo eni ti won to
1: si.
0: Oni kesi o.
1: How
0: by
1: even the prey.
0: Lowo alagbara. Ati awon onde.
1: I think I
0: love
1: I shall be delivered.
0: Gbogbo eni ti nbe nu igbeku to
1: ni. God that I had
0: by in Jehovah.
1: God said Jehovah
0: jade.
1: Eyi
0: ta ran ko.
1: Who that actually?
0: Eyi to ta

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0: son won ma celebrate
1: start your beat
0: I fell one hallelujah
1: me hallelujah
0: ka ti fi dupe
1: let up show God
0: with ari opo
1: that will see the end of the month
0: ah ah opo ni o
1: yes sir
0: opo ta jo bere
1: many that started
0: he se pa fi o
1: it's not about just know about
0: them
1: but they are no more to
0: be born leni
1: they descend
0: opo anyama
1: eh
0: won lo simi
1: they went to rest
0: meje
1: seven hallelujah
0: hallelujah
1: seven hallelujah
0: ifo lo kokko fe ko
1: where did you start from
0: ogo meje
1: glory seven times
0: osana
1: meje osana seven times
0: life
1: seven times
0: o ti ye ba se ke
1: you know how to do it
0: to ni ma wa ya
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2: Amen! You will succeed.
1: That is what they call favor.
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3: if you keep it to ba wa lenu
2: where you are today
3: bara re lori oke
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2: the honor of heaven and earth
3: o lo ma ma fe yi ipe pada
2: say deliberately want to change
3: my life ninu adua
2: in prayer
3: emi oluwa so fun mi pe
2: the lord told me
3: ko si eni to wo be yen lenu
2: the brother come there today
3: tohun oni de ku lo
2: pada will not restore their losses
3: oga
2: my brother
3: on ti mo pe e fun ni pe ori oke osu yi
2: the mountain for the
3: la ma go wa osu bi mi
2: it want to look to a proper
3: but when it so be ni august
2: all of people in august
3: oni omo to je august
2: you have a child born in august
3: wa grow fun won la
2: le
3: emi oluwa ran mi si yin
2: o
3: si ni ebun fun yin
2: I have gift for
3: tori an lo si national stadium
2: all of people national stadium
3: lati ojo monday
2: from monday
3: o ma ni agbara
2: aya
3: gabale Ye ne me ruzia. Abede beru agaleji agada baza. Agbara to mande kpada seyi.
2: God actually send you back.
3: Koni gberi mo. Eyi Abuja.
2: Abuja.
3: Eyi te wa wa ni gbogbo ilu yoku.
2: Then there's another place.
3: Ekora jo.
2: Gather your slaves.
3: Ori oke ya.
2: Come to the mountain.
3: Asejire ya. Ibadan ya.
2: Ibadan.
3: Ora anugba. Ora anugba. To ba je kan lara won to ngbe to lati last year.
2: I don't know that I hear this program from last year.
3: O gbodo wa lori okele.
2: You need to go to my
3: church.
2: It's a deal.

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0: Baje o.
1: Be destroyed.
0: Baje o.
1: Be destroyed.
0: Pariwo.
1: Shout this Lord.
0: In the court of Fiadabiti.
1: The door that shut me the clock.
0: Ah, on see.
1: I'm going to open it.
0: Lord, you call
1: us. Look at the backboard.
0: And you, ya.
1: You matter.
0: Sorry, I'm on you.
1: What your children say.
0: But do I hear?
1: Pray this prayer.
0: Beg your back, God, you okay.
1: If you don't come to the
0: back. But you're a man.
1: It come for your children say.
0: Don't want to know.
1: You said not for
0: you. Yeah, my cousin.
1: It's not prison.
0: In the court of Fiadabiti.
1: The door shut me the clock.
0: My gemor.
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0: Osu kejo.
1: The month of August.
0: Month of favor.
1: Oju oju oju rere.
0: Osu to ma gbe kan la.
1: A month when you achieve great things.
0: Osu to ma goke.
1: When you be lifted.
0: Osu to ma dide.
1: When you be great.
0: Paro ni osu kejo.
1: Say in the month of August.
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0: Ogo mi dide.
1: My glory be lifted.
0: Asetini nori.
1: Failure in my head.
0: Amuboni nori.
1: Failure in my head.
0: Jabole.
1: Hello.
0: Oh yeah.
1: I'm a bad one.
0: I'm a bad one.
1: I'm a bad one. I'm a bad one. I'm a bad one. I'm a bad one. I'm a bad one. I'm a bad one. I'm a bad one. I'm a bad one. I'm a bad one. I'm a bad one. I'm a bad one. I'm a bad one. I'm a bad one. I'm a bad one. I'm a bad one. I'm a bad one. I'm a bad one. I'm a bad one. I'm a bad one. I'm a bad one. I'm a bad one. I'm a bad one. I'm a bad one. I'm a bad one. I'm a bad one. I'm a bad one. I'm a bad one. I'm a bad one. I'm a bad one. I'm a bad one. I'm a bad one. I'm a bad one. I'm a bad one. I'm a bad one. I'm a bad one. I'm a bad one. I'm a bad one. I'm a bad one. I'm a bad one. I'm a bad one. I'm a bad one. I'm a bad one. I'm a bad one. I'm a bad one. I

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0: allow the to duro.
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1: dandan.
0: Spirit
1: of grace, help you can run from sin.
0: You want this, you say, Dodo.
1: And do the work of righteousness.
0: Only
1: my death,
0: someone
1: I will make them great.
0: Only suffer one. Is that out
1: there? If they can remove their
0: heads
1: from unclean things and the tongue, unto me,
0: my son,
1: I will have my son there. Are you looking for child?
0: Of family.
1: You want to get married?
0: Or
1: constant failure? Jesus is inviting you to the mountain of glory.
0: That's
1: why they should do prophetic well.
0: That's
1: why they should cross over. To the new month.
0: Mama retem,
1: I don't tell you that. I believe
0: in Oluwa.
1: In the verse of God. Everybody.
0: Ekpariwo.
1: Shout.
0: Oluwa.
1: Hola.
0: Land in 24.
1: Within 24 hours.
0: And then we know today.
1: Let you believe that.
0: Let you
1: believe that. Land in 24. Land in 24.
0: Ready
1: to come with
0: that. Give me more son.
1: What have I lost? I take them back.
0: Come with color.
1: Give my losses.
0: I'm on the way.
1: You're stretching your hands.
0: Come back.
1: I take them back. Come back. Are you coming from Lagos? What about going to Ibadan?
0: The world of Junior
1: World. I drop at the world.
0: All any world.
1: I let that world.
0: Tell them
1: there.
0: You are going
1: to come out of glory.
0: If
1: you hear them shouting the bus
0: stop,
1: you are going from Oshogbo, Akure,
0: Ilesha,
1: Lobeb,
0: and so
1: on. What about going to Ibadan? I let that go. I said, Jire.

0: Your honey, and your picture.
1: For real, to
0: I did not get to my money,
1: I did not.

0: 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God bless you.
1: Ogbadua,
0: I pray.
1: Ogbadua, return.
0: Amen.
1: Daddy Loloni.
0: Go out today.
1: Go more.
0: I will bless you.
1: Daddy Loloni.
0: Go out today.
1: More anyway.
0: Daddy Loloni.
1: Go out today.
0: More your
1: way.
0: Oh, say that word.
1: Oh, sorry, Bale.
0: Amen.
1: Oh, this is your
0: first
1: time. Don't come to
0: Akura. Don't come from Akura.
1: Abeokuta.
0: Abeokuta.
1: Ati bebe
0: na so
1: ati ti de o
0: quickly call
1: eyin osogbo
0: osogbo
1: ilesha
0: akure
1: bebe lo
0: respect you
1: but
0: the fact go be
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1: power lo wo no so
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1: to body
0: and when you see
1: for pe
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5: 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Good morning, welcome to the Break of Dawn People's Review. My name is Olorun Toba Yusuf. Thank you for joining us this Friday morning as we give you the latest stories across the dailies today. We've got The Punch, The Vanguard, The Guardian, The Tribune and the Daily Trust newspaper. Front page of The Guardian today, high cost of hepatitis care, stress facilities expose 20 million to liver damage. Contract fraud, most prevalent corruption in public sector, says EFCC boss. Fresh claims, counterclaims overshadow Shun Peace Accord ahead of polls. Federal government and dirty fuel say no petrol above 50 ppm in Nigeria. Federal government adopts household mapping to tackle 15 out-of-school children in the country. Senate expands oil sector probe to agencies, firms over Nati's audit findings. Oyedele explains how Nigeria spent FX subsidy removal on savings. Uriwa accuses Reps Panel of prejudging PFIPC probe. That's on the front page of The Guardian today. Banks flag 13,017 BVNs for fraud as consumer credit falls to 3.8 trillion naira. That's from The Guardian today. Let's go to The Punch newspaper now. Oyo abduction, why we tracked arrested kidnappers' families. That's according to the president, Bola Tinubu. Abductors wanted us to release their detained members, pay ransom. That's also from the president. We were prepared to finish with terrorist families. Militants from Mali, Burkina Faso, Niger are feeling Nigeria's insecurity. Front page of The Punch this morning. Osun 2026, Adeleke Oyebamiji signed peace pact as INEC warned troublemakers. Few subsidy savings report coming soon, says Oyedele. Drug trafficking in Africa jumps sixfold in 2 years. That's according to Africom, front page of The Punch as well. Army probes leaked DSS memo, warning of Adamawa Borno attacks, front page of The Punch this morning. Let's go to the Daily Trust. End bad governance protests. Victims' families await compensation 2 years after. Stop building flyovers, Tinubu tells governors. 2027, INEC rejects routine deployment of soldiers during elections. Otedola raises stake to 25.87%. How Colonel Ude was killed in Abuja, that's also on the front page of the Daily Trust today. Federal government set over 2,000 illicit weapons ablaze. Newlywed sentenced to death for killing a husband. And finally, from the Daily Trust today, 9 die in Abuja Lokoja road crash. Front page of the Daily Trust this morning. We'll take our first commercial break of the morning. When we'll get back, we'll be analyzing the top stories across the dailies for you to stay with us.
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0: Welcome back. Thank you for staying with us on your laughter station. 32 FM 94.9 is the Breakdown Papers Review, where we take you through the top stories across the dailies. We'll also break down the stories for you so you can understand these issues beyond the headlines. We have a Dr. Bayo Busari with us to do that this morning. He's the head of department, Mass Communications, Leeds City University here in Ibadan. Doctor, great to have you. Good morning, sir. Hello, Doctor. Good morning, sir.
1: Good morning. My pleasure to be with you.
0: Yeah, good morning. All right, let's start off with what is pretty much the lead story of virtually all the papers I have with me this morning. It's the president meeting with a delegation of Oyo State traditional rulers in Abuja yesterday. And he spoke for the first time since the release of those children and teachers who were carted away by criminals from their school in Orire local government area here in Oyo State. He talked about how his government stood his ground, refused to negotiate with or pay ransom to the militant who kidnapped those school children and teachers back in May. He said the abductors demanded both money, release of jihad members of their gang, demands that were flatly rejected, and described the military-led rescue that freed the victims after 56 days in captivity. He said it was intelligence-driven and successful without ransom. I'd like to get your thought first on the fact that this is the first time president is speaking about it, and you know that there have been several conspiracy theories as to what actually played out. There's been a lot of narrative trying to question the issues behind this. Remember that the governor himself said that the UN needed to come in and investigate the circumstances leading to the abduction of those school children. So what do you make of the president explaining the modalities of this, of the release of those children? That's one. Number two is that, you know, some of the issues that surrounded this operation were, you know, claims and counterclaims on the part of both the government at the state level and at the federal level. It seemed like there was this kind of bickering over who did what and who was responsible for the rescue. So there are those who say, well, this kind of delegation should have happened before now, maybe the governor visiting the president or the president calling the governor. There are those also reading political meanings to this delegation as well, bearing in mind the politicking that is going on at the state level for the gubernatorial seat, the calculation of the influence of the Olubadan, Barasidi Ladoja, and other traditional rulers, and who they are, you know, allegedly backing in the governorship race. So there's a lot of things to unpack from this visit. So I'd like you to get your thought, you know, using the context I just laid, you know, the background I just laid regarding the story.
2: Just like you said, probably we ought to have heard from the president full details surrounding the issue of Orire, particularly from the perspective that politics was read into it. It came from our governor alleging that there was manipulation and what have you. But one expected that there would have been a way of clarifying. So we wouldn't know whether the visit by the traditional rulers was at the instance of the federal government to provide an opportunity for the president to say something about the issue, or it came from the traditional rulers. We wouldn't know if it was from the traditional rulers what prompted their visit. Because one expected that the Shomo of Ogbomoso, whose domain was the charter of the incident, would have been part of the delegation. But we didn't see him, though we saw a chief from Ogbomoso. So we don't know whether that chief represented Shomo or not. The Alafio was not part of the delegation, so we wouldn't know why he was not there. Well, having said that, the president, I think by what he said yesterday, should have laid to rest the issue surrounding the Orire abduction, particularly in this dissemination, whether politics was involved, whether it was conspiracy theory or whatever. So I think what the president said yesterday should have laid that to rest. Considering who the traditional rulers are supporting, I think we should try to insulate them from politics. It could be that at one time or the other, one or two of them could have been in politics. But having ascended to the traditional throne, which, you know, expect them that should become father to everyone, I think we should give that to them. Whatever is said in the open is what we should discuss. it was not reported yesterday that part of what they went there to discuss has to do with politics. So I think we should leave that to them. All the candidates, whether in the APC, PDP, APM, Accord, Labour, and what have you, or the whole indigenous of Oyo State.
0: Yeah.
2: And it's just accident of history that one of them has to come from a particular place. It's just accident of history. The colonel does not recognize that you must come from a particular city or town or village or whatever for you to aspire to public office. What the colonel recognizes are certain conditions which you have to fulfill. And I think all of them satisfy those conditions.
0: Right.
2: So it's an insinuation which I think we should just leave the cabinets out of that. So that's so that we don't say what they've not said. Yoruba will tell you that is what this is what you said, not what you intend to say. So let's talk on what they said. Let's leave what they didn't say to us so that we don't say things out of context.
0: Right. So, I mean, as you said, Doctor, you know, you talked about the absence of the Shaun of Ogbomosho. Don't you think some of these things can create an impression about some undercurrent going on? That's one. Number two is that there are those who say this kind of meeting should have even happened between the governor and the president himself. Because, I mean, there are people who had talked about how the president did not call the governor did not call the president. These are some of the things that came out, you know, at the time this kidnap also happened. So, in addition to that, the governor set up a judicial commission of inquiry to investigate the abduction of those children and teachers. The commissioner for information, Mr. Dotun Oyelade, made this in a statement yesterday. He said this commission would determine the circumstances surrounding the abduction and identify factors that led to the security breach that led to the abduction of those children. So, I mean, this is coming after the governor had raised alarm inviting the United Nations. Do you think that this kind of commission should have even been set up? There are those who say, why call the United Nations in the first place? You know, if you can set up an internal judicial commission of inquiry to actually investigate the circumstances of this kidnap. So those issues I raised. The first one is that if the kind of meeting between the traditional rulers, we, by the way, we had the absence of key traditional rulers as well, as you mentioned, if this kind of meeting should have happened between the governor and the president himself, because I remember during the NSAS protest, the governor visited President Muhammadu Buhari, who is late now, and presented a report to him as to what played out, you know, in Oyo State at the time. There was also that communication when there was that explosion here in Bodija, Ibadan. So one wonders why this kind of meeting has not taken place. And then let's also look at this commission of inquiry set up by the state government to investigate the circumstances of this abduction.
2: What I think is affecting the issue raised is the kind of relationship, personal relationship that existing between the president and Mr. Governor here. You recall that prior to the winning of the election of Mr. President in 2023, Governor Seyi Makinde played a very key role in this, you know, in the success of president to become, candidate then, Bola Tinubu. So we wouldn't know what happened between the two of them along the line. Something fundamental must have happened. And they're taking that into governance, which I think is not good for us. We should be able to discriminate between personal relationship and official relationship. This is between Oyo State government and the federal government, between the governor of Oyo State and the president of Federal Republic of Nigeria. But they allowed their personal relationship to interfere in what is happening between the two of them. And I think it's not good enough. I mean, statesmen should be able to rise above certain primordial sentiments, which in this instance, they've not been able to, both of them. I mean, whether the president is calling the governor or the governor is calling the president, one person should call the other. If one doesn't call, the other should call. And then you can lay your grievance. I expect that this will happen and didn't happen. Why? But I've not seen the two of them writing a statement to, you know, put behind, you know, behind them their private sentiments and then deal with that national issue. And I think that's what has happened so far. Like the instances you mentioned, the governor visited the president when incident on Oyo State happened, that Bodija blast.
0: Yes.
2: So at that time, the addition was smooth, so to say, was cordial. And that was why they could, the government could, you know, release Oyo State government certain financial assistance to, you know, ameliorate that. But this issue of return and what have you has crept in and separated both of them. The two of them have forgotten that in the first instance they are Yoruba men, and in Yoruba protocol, there are certain things you need to follow. So we are not observing that culture. So I don't know. That has happened.
0: Mm.
2: Then on the issue of the call for international intervention.
0: So he has set up a commission of inquiry now. That also say this should have come before calling on the United Nations.
2: I think the call the governor made was like putting the cart before the horse. If you are going to ask for an international intervention, there should be a basis for it. And I think this is what that Judicial Commission of Inquiry should have been able to establish. If at the end of the day, the panel returns a report that are certain things that were responsible for what happened, then you can now call for, you know, whether international intervention or national intervention, whatever you want to call for. But, you know, saying that, if at the end of the day, this panel returns a report that some people were involved, you could say, oh, probably it was working to the answer, just to justify the call that the government made in the first instance. So I think to those who advised Mr. Governor in the first instance, did not give him the right advice.
0: Mm.
2: This Judicial Commission of Inquiry should have come before he made the call. If he's making the call after the report, then we will say there is a basis to do that. But the governor made an allegation and has not given us any evidence to justify, you know, to prove the allegation he made. So if the commissioner comes with a report, the tendency is for people to say, oh, that was working to the answer to justify the position that Mr. Governor raised in the first instance. But let us wait.
0: Mm-hmm.
2: Don't let us preempt what the commissioner will come up with. Let's wait and see their report. And let's see those that will come out to assist the commission in its work.
0: Right.
2: And I hope they will be able to give us something that will help us, not about what is happening now, but in preventing further reoccurrence of such incident.
0: Mm. Okay, before we leave that meeting between the president and a delegation of traditional rulers, he also did speak about other issues. He said that governors should focus on building roads that enhance the activities of security agencies instead of building just flyovers where there is little vehicular traffic. Now, he spoke directly to the Olubadan. Let me quote so he said. He said, you have governed before as governor. You need to help us communicate to these governors. Today, the economy of operation is high, but the money I'm pushing to the state, if you had it during your time or during my own time, it would have been different. So is the president insinuating that the kind of resources available to governors, they are not utilizing them judiciously, or they are being profligates with these resources? Because he's saying that he spoke to directly to the Olubadan, saying that if you had this kind of funds during your own time, or if I had this kind of fund during my own time, things would have been different. That right now what we're seeing is governors just building flyovers or projects that don't directly impact the people. What do you make of the statement of the president? Please, we'll get your thoughts, you know, regarding that after this commercial break. Doctor, please stay with us.

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3: 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Shetong Poti Rega, Ati Magi, Emi Ati Magi, Ala Joshua.

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1: 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We're still looking at the top stories across the dailies this Friday morning. Dr. Babu Sariza, analyst, is the head of the department mass communication, leads the university here in Ibadan. Doctor, thank you for staying with us. Before we went on our break, we were about to get your reactions to the president's statement directly to the Olubadan when he received the delegation of traditional rulers from Oyo State, saying, look, if I had the kind of resources governors have now during my time or during your time, things will be different. He says governors should stop erecting flyovers that have little vehicular traffic or little impact directly on the lives of the people. Your thoughts?
2: What the president said was hypothetical. And I think it's expressing a personal opinion. By the federal agreement that we're running, every government has right over the revenue that comes to it, and has right to use it the way deems fit, considering what they consider their priority within their domain. So it's an expression that is a personal thing that the president is expressing, and I think politics can be read into that. Telling KBC that it will have to be his time or his own time. Everybody had his own time, and the project, all of them did. If we had to take them and review them, we could come to consider some of them at the time were not necessary. So let's leave every government to its own. Those who should take up governors are the people of each of the states, and they are not doing that. So probably because the president is a politician, and he thinks that he is above every one of them, that's why he's expressing opinion. If the reason between him and Governor Makinde was smooth, was cordial, as it was before, I don't think he would have said what he said. So let's leave our sentiment on this issue. Let's address issues as they are. The president failed to do certain things with that Orire incident. The governor failed to do certain with that Orire incident. And I think the incident has come and gone. We should just leave it and let it pass.
1: Right.
2: If there are issues, then we can raise them and address them accordingly. We're in the season of electioneering. There's no doubt about that. And every politician is interested in winning election. The president is interested in winning election. And paradoxically, by extension, is interested in his party coming back to your state to govern over the state. So all of these things, we can read politics in them.
1: Right.
2: And I think we should, like I said, let us insulate our traditional rulers from politics. Let them leave them. Let's leave them out. Let them stay as fathers to everybody. So everybody can go to them at any time. And whatever they do in the open, we'll take them as being sincere.
1: Okay, so let's go to another story now from the Vanguard. The federal government and organized labor have this disagreement over the use of savings from the removal of fuel subsidy. Now, the government, through the Minister of Finance and the Coordinating Minister of the Economy, Mr. Taiwo Oyedele, said that the savings were used to finance ways and means to service debt, to finance the increased workers' salaries at the federal level, student loans payment, among others. Although he said, look, people should be patient. He understands people are asking questions. You claim that you remove subsidy, that we're saving money. What are you using the savings for? He said there will be a full report of what the savings were used for in the coming days. But he just highlighted a few things, that the money has been used for. Student loan, workers' salaries, servicing debt, and ways and means. So the organized labor is kicking that this explanation is not enough. Now, according to Mr. Taiwo Oyedele, saying that many Nigerians who simply compare the past and the present, and concluded that the reform is working, he said minimum wage went up to 30,000, from 30,000 to 70,000, that almost doubled the wage bill of the government. He said that now funds, 1.5 million students are receiving not only tuition, but stipends on a monthly basis. So that's the explanation given. He spoke during a question and answer session at the 7th Africa Emerging Market Forum in Abuja, while responding to concerns over what became of the savings realized from the reforms. Bear in mind that the government at federal level had also said that more money is given to the governors at the state level with the FAC allocation. And here is the federal government also coming to say, look, we have service debt, we have increased minimum wage, we have pay student loan. This is some of the things that we've used this savings from. fuel subsidy for. So what do you make of this explanation? Good enough explanation to put to rest all of the doubts, you know, regarding how these savings have been expended.
2: That's coming on the part of the federal government.
1: Yes.
2: And we expect a parallel explanation from all our governors. Because the revenue from, you know, derived from first subsidy removal goes to all the levels of government, even up to the local government. So we expect that all of them should explain to us what they've been doing with the revenues that have accrued to them. I know they too will talk about salary increase because we are only a unitary approach to our wage and salary and what have you. So they too will talk about that. I know they too will talk about several projects that have been done. But the reality is this. What he has explained, to what extent can the members of the National Assembly corroborate in terms of oversight function, corroborate what the minister has said and say, oh, actually, what the minister has said was what has happened and we are satisfied as representatives of our people. To what extent can state lawmakers corroborate whatever their governor is going to say, that, oh, what the governor, Mr. Governor said is actually the reality and we are satisfied with that? To what extent can our lawmakers, who are supposed to be our mouth, our hair, our everything, as far as governance is concerned, to what extent can we rely on them to corroborate the position that the minister, obviously the minister will say what he has said. Any minister will have said that. Because you have to defend the government and you have to justify what explanation you have made. It does not mean that what he has said is absolutely correct or absolutely true. It does not mean that. And it does not mean it's not true. But the only body that can let us know whether that was true or not are the lawmakers. Because they are the ones that are empowered to scrutinize government expenditure. And they give it a clean bill of health if it's passed as such or otherwise. But we are not hearing from them.
1: Mm.
2: So he has gone to an international level forum to say that what was told us back at home. What the president has been saying all the while has been, oh, ask your governor, you've been getting more money. No one has been asking the federal government. The federal government has been getting more money. What has it been using it for?
1: Okay.
2: So, beyond statements, we should see corroborative facts, on ground, physical facts, that will say, oh, what Minister has said is right. We can see this project. We can see that project. And when we place side by side, input and output, do they justify one another? It's important that should happen. So, we need an external body for us to verify either rightly or not rightly what the minister has said.
1: Mm. Okay, so let's open the phone lines now. 0906-2000-949, 0809-7000-949, 0705-5000-949, Facebook, 32FM, 949, Fayyeh. That's 0906-2000-949, 0809-7000-949. 0705-5000-949, 0809-7000-949, Facebook, 32FM949. So quickly, let's go to Oshun State, because Oshun State has been in the news for some time now regarding what is going on in the state as the countdown to that governorship election. There have been concerns of rising spate of violence, although a peace accord was signed yesterday. But there are still, you know, a lot of things happening, accusations here and there, especially against the Commissioner of Police. The Secretary of the State Government was also arrested. He has been released by the Osun State Police Command, as confirmed by Pelumi Olajengbesi, the spokesperson for the Imole Campaign Council, the group leading the re-election campaign of Governor Ademola Adeleke. He was arrested. The police said that, you know, there had been some sensitive materials that were allegedly recovered from his, you know, residence. They said that among those arrested was a suspect in a police watch list in connection with criminal offences, one allegedly abused. What's your reading of the situation in Osun State as a countdown to that governorship election in the state?
2: My thought before now was that we have travelled and we have gotten to a point where we should not be seeing what we are seeing playing out in Osun State. It baffles one when we are seeing election as a do or die affair. And the question one raises is this: what exactly are these people, you know, out for? Are they out for us or are they out for themselves? Why should we be killing? why should we be, you know, engaging in untoward activities because we want to serve our people? It's to worry all of us. But unfortunately, we see elections they have to hold, whatever happens. But we can only appeal that our players should play the game according to the rule so that we can enjoy the game. If we have, we just finished the World Cup, if players were kicking themselves, boxing themselves, we wouldn't have enjoyed the game. So our politicians should copy from, you know, the sports. Unless it be something like a game that everybody will enjoy and then be satisfied with the outcome thereafter. The issue now with what is has been playing out, whatever result is announced in Osun State will become contentious with what we have been seeing so far. They are laying the ground for, you know, not accepting the result of that election on all the sides. Because the picture they are giving us that everybody is desperate. And I don't think we should be so desperate to serve people, to offer ourselves for service. We should not be so desperate. Well, that's what we are seeing. Mm. And what is going to help out of that? Everyone is at a loss. Because what we witnessed in 1999, 2003, and thereabout is what we are still witnessing now. The question is why?
1: Right.
2: Why is service so, has become so serious that we think it all is fair in war? Lives have been lost. We can't bring back those lives. Nothing can compensate for those lives that have been lost. Right. You can replace any facility that either stolen, damaged, or whatever. But you cannot replace life. And our people should know that by the time when you are sent to town office, who are you going to govern? Human being living or human being dead? They should ask themselves that question and provide answer to it.
1: All right, 0906-2000-949, 0705-5000-949. That's 0906-2000-949. Let me go to Facebook. Sulaiman Sheriff says, Nigerian Security Architecture. Okay, we'll come back to this. Hello, good morning.
0: Hello, good morning, my brother.
1: Good morning, sir.
0: Ade from UI.
1: Welcome.
0: This experience of Governor Makinde and Governor Adeleke, what they are facing presently, my brother, it's beyond what anybody can think about democracy. And it would have not been like this. If ordinarily as a president that is from Yoruba land, if I happen to be Yoruba president, my brother, by now, whatever party you belong to, you must have been, automatically you would have supported my party because the way I would have touched every life. You must have, the president has not made any impact anywhere in Yoruba land. That's why he's making all these efforts, contracting Oba, intimidating everybody in the state.
1: Okay.
0: So many things. We can see, my brother. Mm. But finally, my brother, what Adeleke can do, they might not announce him.
1: Let's not preempt the outcome of the election.
0: Okay.
1: Yes, let's not preempt. Yes.
0: Okay, let me finalize.
1: Right.
0: Let him put camera in everywhere and prepare for every evidence.
1: Mm.
0: So that I'm hoping that after next election, the president, if God help me personally, if he did not win the election for second time, the next president will now get this, whoever they announce in this issue, as the right pick, the person without use a court to get his mandate back. That's the only way out.
1: Okay.
0: These people, they will scatter everything.
1: All right. Let's not preempt the outcome of the election. Let's not preempt it. 0906-2000-949. And politicians, you know, sometimes the more you look, the less you see. Because Governor Adeleke you're talking about, who has already endorsed the president for a second term, you know. 0906-2000-949. Sulaiman Sheriff says, Nigeria Security Architecture must shift from reacting to attacks to preventing them through accurate data, digital identity. Okay, let me take this. Hello. Hello. Hello, good morning.
3: Good morning, Dr. Blood.
1: Good morning.
3: Probably your standards. I don't know if you are picking it up. Probably your analysis is showing the Dr. Brian Busai. He has pursued Dr. Bai. So, see what are they saying this morning? Is it truly or is it different?
1: Oh, I'm afraid I can't hear you clearly. Please call us back. Hello.
4: Hello, good morning.
1: Good morning.
4: Prince Bumi Adefosi calling from Akpata.
1: Welcome.
4: All the advice given by the president to the current governors, to me, is also applicable to him as well. He also building bridges, coastal road. He's also, you see, during his own time, the naira we have today, it cannot be compared to the power the naira has then during his time. So there is low purchasing power today. Mm. There's inflation today. So if you now say, okay, to construct a, maybe 5 kilometers of road, you'll be spending billions of naira. But what I'm, the lesson there is, let the state government also responsible as well, because Mr. President also set aside 1 trillion naira for SUVs. Is that not a consumption? That's my assumption. Good morning.
1: All right. Good morning. Hello.
5: Good morning.
1: Good morning.
5: What are we saying in
1: the line is breaking. Yes, but it's the line is breaking, but we can manage. Okay, go ahead.
5: Okay. It's because our excellency, former president of Nigeria, let justice prevail in that particular era. If not for this particular APC, we are doing that for months. Are you getting what I'm saying? If you want to let justice prevail, a bloody election, Ekiti, Osho, etc. But then we are including on those things. Suppose if this government we are, they will not. And I don't know how you can put it inside the constitution. Our doctor is there because he is something that is related to government. Is there anything that we can do that put into law? Maybe they put the DA government until that particular you now under that election generally, because the situation we are now, they want the government body, they concentrate on Osun state. You need that particular thing, that the situation rocking the state. I can't move the ball.
1: All right.
5: Good morning.
1: Good morning. Thank you. 0906-2000-949. On Facebook, Solomon said, Nigeria's security architecture must shift from reacting to attacks to preventing them through data identity, early warning system, and intelligence surveillance technology must become the country's primary tool for tackling insurgency, banditry, and cybercrime. It is our judge says, how come it's Mr. Taiwo Oyedele that is telling Nigerians that the savings from fuel subsidy is gone? It's now being used to finance student loans. Earlier, we were told its funding is coming from recovered loot. Okay. Bilkis on Nodrimo says, the president is right. Flyovers are less important. We need rural roads for farmland and security. However, we get substandard rural roads that don't last up to a year, even in cities. It's a waste of public funds to build a road that will wash away in the next rainy season. Why do many state governors keep on awarding contracts to incompetent, corrupt contractors who use cheap materials? It's so heartbreaking. Atulu Alashi Adesola says, it is painful that... Okay, let me take this. Hello.
6: Hello, good morning.
1: Good morning.
6: From my day.
1: Go ahead, very quickly.
6: As we get to the peace accord signing in Osun State for the upcoming of the gubernatorial elections in Osun State. But what is happening in Osun for couple of this year? I don't understand this kind of peace accord. When the those are supposed to make sure that there is peace in Osun, it's like they are the one that even for making peace, or rest in Osun. Look at how they transfer the commissioner of police there. Balvin Bayan there. So to me, it's not about signing the peace accord. It's about make sure that there is no any problem. If there is any law that the party that causes the problem even before the election should be fast-forward, that will be better. This kind of peace accord are we talking about? Even during the election, if there is any political party that even causes the problem, they are
1: right.
6: Into the state. And right. After the election, they will release them. What is the meaning of peace accord?
1: Right.
6: But for me, as what the president said to the governor, here is a good one. Here is a good one. They should embark on the
1: all right. Thank you.
6: Also, the Mr. President also to pass on better and good projects, not to be inflating the project. Thank you and good morning.
1: All right, good morning. Good morning. Good morning. All right, let's quickly take this comment tonight. It's painful that after trillions of naira have been spent on Nigeria's public refineries, the result is persistent fuel price hikes, rising cost of living, and increasing poverty among ordinary Nigerians. Those responsible must be held accountable while government focuses on lasting solution that puts the welfare of citizens first. Omade Adekunle says Nigeria can no longer treat insecurity with soft measures. Terrorists, bandits, kidnappers and their sponsors must face swift justice under the law. Strong penalties, including capital punishment where legally applicable, can serve as a deterrent. No criminals should be above the law. Oluwaseyin Ruto says the peace accord signing ahead of the Osun election is commendable. What matters now is a peaceful, free and fair, credible election. INEC and security agencies must uphold neutrality and protect the people's democratic choice. Thank you. Samson Ademwagun says, we have zero accountability in Nigeria. By now, the president should have resigned for excessive borrowing by his administration, as his administration has borrowed Nigeria to the extent that Nigeria has reached its limits due to debt burden despite fuel subsidy removal. Thank you, dear listener, for joining us. Thank you, Dr. Busari, for helping us break down the stories. Thank you so much. 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My name is Sir Laurent Abba Yusuf. Enjoy the rest of your Friday morning. Bye for now.

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1: 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Now, kids, it's your favorite time on the show. If you're joining us for the first time, the Indomie Fan Club House has an amazing theme song. So, at the count of three, let's sing that song together. One, two, three, go. Indomie Fan Club, bringing us together. Indomie Fan Club, learning every day. Indomie Fan Club, ooh la la la la. Indomie Fan Club, we are Indomitables. Now, that's the simplest that you can learn on the show.

show. But every time the show comes up, you can learn that song. And if you're on the app as well, you can also learn the lyrics of the song. So together, let's do it together. Let's do it one more time. One, two, three, go.

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Before we continue, let's shout our slogan together. When I say Indomie Fan Club, what do you reply with? We are the future. Let's do it together, children. Indomie Fan Club, we are the future. Indomie Fan Club, we are the future.

0: everywhere he went. He'd use his word and all would say, there goes a clever gent.
1: When Dukes and Martha Rogers pass a time of day with me, I say me special word and leave me off to tea.
2: All right, quickly before we open the phone lines, we have the lesson for today. Now, what is the lesson of the day? Likes don't define you. Now, have you ever posted a drawing, a photo, or a fun video and kept checking to see how many likes it got? It can feel exciting when lots of people tap the like button. But what if only a few people do? Does that make you less talented, less kind, or less important? Not at all. Likes are just buttons that people click. They cannot measure your kindness, your intelligence, your creativity, or your worth. Some of the best ideas, greatest talents, and kindest hearts don't always get the most likes. Instead of trying to impress everyone, focus on being the best version of yourself. Be honest. Work hard, help others, and keep learning. The people who truly care about you will appreciate you for who you are and not for how many likes you have. Remember, your value comes from your character, your actions, and the way you treat others, not from numbers on a screen. I hope you've learned something today, okay? Don't forget, likes don't define you. So if you post something on social media, that's if you're of age and you don't get so many likes, that doesn't mean that you're not talented. That does not mean that you're not great. Okay? So now, having said that, it is time to open the phone lines this morning on the Indomie Fan Club Radio House. And of course, the numbers are still the same. But in case you're joining us for the first time, let me roll out the numbers for you to call to be part of the show. 0705-5000-949 or 0809-7000-949. Better still, call 0906-2000-949. Hello. Good morning.
3: Good morning, ma'am.
2: Good morning. What's your name, your age, and which area are you calling from?
3: My name is David Sofia. I'm calling from Akwata.
2: David Sofia.
3: Yes, ma'am.
2: Okay. Good morning and welcome to the Indomie Fan Club Radio House. Are you ready to answer your question? Hello? Hello? Okay, I guess the network. Hello, good morning. Hello, good morning. Hello? Oops. Okay. Hello, good morning. Hello, can you hear Auntie Sumbo? Okay. Keep calling until we can hear each other. 0705-5000-949. Hello, good morning. Hello?
4: Good morning, ma'am.
2: Good morning. What's your name, your age, and where are you calling from? Hello.
4: Hello, good morning, ma'am.
2: Good morning. Your name, your age, and the area you are calling from.
4: My name is Oyada Ebusin. I'm 11 years old. I'm calling from a job.
2: Okay. Good morning and welcome to the Indomie Fan Club Radio House. All right. So, Vincent, you have a gift with us that you have refused to come and get. Okay. All right. So let's answer our questions this morning quickly. Now, which IFC activity has to do with craft making? Which IFC activity has to do with craft making?
4: Craft activities.
2: Yes. What is the name of that activity?
4: Comic reading.
2: Comic reading. Wow, you are not far from the truth, but that's not the correct answer. I've said it on the Indomie Fan Club Radio House. I've said it almost every week. Hello, good morning.
5: Hello, good morning.
2: Good morning, my darling. What's your name, your age, and the area you're calling from?
5: My name is Alani Grace.
2: Good morning.
5: I am 8 years old.
2: Okay, good morning and welcome to the Indomie Fan Club Radio House. Now, are you ready to answer your question?
5: Yes, ma'am.
2: Now, tell Auntie Sumbo, which continent is the Sahara Desert located? Which continent is the Sahara Desert located on? Do you know your continent?
5: No, ma'am.
2: You know your continent. Which continent?
5: Africa.
2: Yes, yes, you know your continent. So which continent can we find the Sahara Desert?
5: Asia.
2: Oh, and you said the answer the first time. Africa is the correct answer. Maybe the word that scared you was continents. We sing songs of the continent almost every week on the show. Hello. Hello, good morning. Hello. Okay, please call back if you can. Hello, good morning.
6: Hello, good morning, ma'am.
2: Good morning. Your name, your age, and the area you are calling from.
6: My name is Mukhtar. I'm 9 years old in 24.
2: Okay, good morning, Mukhtar, and welcome to the Idomi Fan Club Radio House. Are you ready to answer your question?
6: Yes.
2: Now, which simple machine is a sloping surface used to move heavy objects? Which simple machine is a sloping surface used to move heavy objects?
6: A
2: what?
6: Wheelbarrow.
2: Oh, wow. That's very thoughtful of you. Maybe you've seen so much of that, but that's not the answer. Wheelbarrow. It's a sloping surface. A wheelbarrow doesn't have a sloping surface. It has three tires. Okay? The answer to that is inclined plane. Okay? Inclined plane. All right? And of course, the continent where you can find Sahara Desert is Africa. I'm giving you the answers of this question so that you can learn. Okay? Thank you very much. 0705-5000-949-0809-7000-949. Hello, good morning. Hello.
7: Good morning.
2: What's your name, your age, and which area are you calling from?

0: Hello. Okay, so what's your answer? The network. I don't understand what's wrong with the network today. Hello. Hello. Good morning. Your name, your age, and the area you are calling from.
1: My name is Amosha VPs. I am 6 years old. I am calling from Ojo.
0: Okay, good morning and welcome to the Indomie Fan Club Radio House. Now it's time to answer your question. Your brother called earlier and I'm still going to ask you the same question. I know you are Vincent's sister. Now, which IFC activity has to do with craft making? That's the same question I asked your brother. I'm asking you again. Hello, peace.
1: Hello, ma.
0: Yes, which IFC, that's the Indomie Fan Club, okay, activity has to do with craft making?
1: No, I did not know it.
0: Okay, so can you mention some of the activities that Indomie Fan Club does for children? Can you mention some?
1: Craft activities.
0: Craft activities. Which other activities did Auntie Sumo mention that they do every year?
1: Making every achieve.
0: Oh, so you were not paying attention. So I mentioned that, you know, every year there's the Children's Day celebration, Mother's Day celebration, a customized birthday card. I'm even saying these things from the top of my head. And almost every week I repeat. And the TYU, the team yourself up, the team yourself up. That is the activity that has to do with craft making, where you have to use sachets of Indomie and wrappers of Indomie to make something. And of course you can win as much as, I mean, there's a price tag attached to that. I've said that almost every week on the show. So yes, I've given you the answer. It's the TYU, which is the team yourself up, where you team yourself up with an adult to create something made from Indomie wrappers and their sachets. Okay, thank you very much. 0705 50949 0809 7000 949. Hello.
2: Hello, good morning.
0: Good morning. Your name, your age, and where you are calling from?
2: My name is Fatima Darasimi. I'm 11 years old and I'm calling from Ojo.
0: Good morning, Darasimi. Welcome to the Indomie Fan Club Radio House. Are you ready to answer your questions this morning?
2: Yes, ma'am.
0: Okay, please, can you tell Auntie Sumbo the instrument used to measure air pressure?
2: Thermometer.
0: Oh, well, the meter is correct, but the thermo is not correct. Thank you very much. It is actually a barometer. That's what you use to measure air pressure. That's what you use to measure the wind. Okay, a barometer is what that's the name of the instrument used to measure air pressure. We travel all around the world and everywhere. Hello, good morning. Hello.
3: Good morning.
0: Good morning. What's your name, your age, and where are you calling from?
3: My name is Bashir. I am 5 years old.
0: Good morning, Bashir, and welcome to the Indomie Fan Club Radio House. Now, I'm going to ask you one question. If you get it right, you win a gift courtesy Indomie. Are you ready?
3: Yes.
0: Now, can you tell Auntie Sumbo the name of a sea creature? This creature is in the sea, but it has 8 arms. What is the name of this sea creature? I'm sure they've taught you in school.
3: Octopus.
0: Yay! Congratulations! Yes, that is correct. Now, Bashir, you tell mommy to help you send a text message with your full name, okay, and indicate that you won on the Indomie Fan Club Radio House for the month of July. Okay.
4: Your brother has won the video.
0: Okay. Okay. His brother has won. All right. Okay, daddy. So please help send a text message to 0913. Is daddy taking the number down?
4: Yes, ma'am.
0: Okay. 0913 246 1006. That's the number to send a text message, Daddy, so that you can come for Bashir's gift. And even if Bashir's brother has not won, he can still win on the show. So tomorrow, Monday is another time for you to try to win on the Smart Kids show, because this program comes up every weekday from Monday through Fridays, 7:30 to 7:55. Hello, good morning.
5: Good morning, ma.
0: Good morning. What's your name, your age, and the area you are calling from?
5: My name is David Emanuela. I'm 8 years old and I'm calling from Apata.
0: You are Sophia's sister.
5: Yes, ma'am.
0: Good. Welcome to the Indomie Fan Club Radio House. Are you ready to answer your question?
5: Yes, ma'am.
0: Okay, I have one question for you. Which is the smallest unit of matter? Matter is what? Anything that has
5: space and occupies space.
0: Now, what is the smallest unit of matter?
5: Is
0: what?
5: Mass.
0: A mass. Oh no, it's an what?
5: Cell.
0: What?
5: Cell.
0: No. Can you give one more guess? Let's see if you get it.
5: Smallest unit of matter.
0: Yes, the smallest unit of matter. It starts with letter A. Atom. Good. Yes, correct. Even though I had to like give you a hint. So that is the correct answer. So you've won yourself a gift courtesy Indomie. Please send a text message to 0913-246-1006. 0913-246-1006. Please send it today. Hello, good morning.
6: Hello, good morning, ma.
0: Good morning. My name is Auntie Sumbo. What is your name?
6: The network was not good,
0: and I can't even still hear your name again. Sometimes the network acts funny, but then if you keep trying, it will get better, because you know some people were trying at some point and you know they kept trying and it became better. So it's not over until it's over. Hello. Good morning. What's your name?
7: My name is Akodika Jijat.
0: Okay, and where is Akodika calling from?
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0: Good morning and welcome to the Indomie Fan Club Radio House. I have just one question for you. And the question is a sports question. In which sports would you perform a serve to start play? In which sports would you perform a serve to start play? Let me break it down. You have to serve before you play. Which sports do you have to serve before you play? Which other hints can I give you? All right. Thank you very much. Thank you very much, Khadijat, for trying. One more call and we'll call it today on this Indomie Fan Club Radio House right here on 32 FM 94.9. Hello. Good morning. Hello, good morning. Okay, thank you very much. I hope you've learned something on the show. And this brings us to the end of today's episode of the Indomie Fan Club Radio House. Thank you for listening. Thank you for learning and having fun with us. Now, children, remember, always believe in yourself. Be more interested in making a difference than making an impression. You have got this. Indomie is always here for you. Have yourself an amazing weekend. Bye-bye.
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0: 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We don't need talk since. Ha, click I go do my work, eh? We go continue this talk later.
1: 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How bad? You know the tire.
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1: 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subservient see Mr. President a situation where the chief of army staff is answerable to Mr. President not the constitution the inspector general of police is answerable to Mr. President not the 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

0: guy. 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
9: 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My name is Lawrence Obayusu. We're here to serve you the top stories across the exciting world of sport. We've got on the menu today, update from the Commonwealth Games, where Tobi Amusan had to settle for a bronze medal in our race yesterday. We'll also be giving you the schedule for Team Nigeria, including update from the WAFCON tournament, where the Super Falcons are seeking to come back in the second game, having lost 3-2 against Malawi in the opening match as they chase 11th title at the Continental Women's Football Competition. All of that, including transfer stories and more, right here on Scoreboard this morning. Sammy is here with me. Sammy, it's great to have you. Good morning.
10: Good morning, Lawrence. Over.
9: All right, let's start off with Tobi Amusan, the sprint hurdle star, once again displaying the resilience that has defined a career battling through injury to secure the bronze medal in the women's hurdles 100-meter hurdle at the 23rd edition of the Commonwealth Games in Glasgow, Scotland. The world record holder clocked 12.60 seconds to finish third, earning a third consecutive Commonwealth Games podium finish despite competing with a knee injury sustained during Team Nigeria's training camp in Aberdeen. Of course, we saw her race into the final with that record defying the windy conditions in Glasgow. Unfortunately, in that final, she had to settle for a bronze medal, but it's still a win for us, Sammy's, despite that injury that she had to contend with.
10: Well, definitely, it was not the result in which many people were expecting, even to blow by herself as regards the performance she gave yesterday. Of course, she won her heat, but when it got to the finals in the latter stages of the day, she actually clipped that an auto yesterday, which definitely reduced her pace yesterday. But at the end of the day, you talk about the resilience she has also shown in the Commonwealth Games, gold, and now a bronze medal. But of course, what I'm expecting to Tobi Amusan to do, of course, prepare herself so well and conquer that the world of athletics, that's the Olympics, because that is the major goal, the major deal. Well, we talk about athletics, and of course, for the caliber of Oluwa Tobi Amusan, what would be said of her? Of course, we know she's a record holder. She's the fastest 100-meter hurdle racer in the world, but of course, it was still a good performance by Oluwa Tobi Amusan.
9: Definitely. Speaking of good performance, Chukwuebuka Nnekoichi became the first Nigerian to win the men's shot put gold medal at the Commonwealth Games, that have produced a championship-winning performance with a throw of 21.07 meters in Glasgow, Scotland. The Olympic Games confirmed the win on the Xandu, saying gold for Nigeria. Chukwuebuka Nnekoichi takes the win in the men's shot put final. I remember this man. I think it was when I was washing his jersey. I can't remember the tournament
10: the
9: now.
10: Olympics,
9: yes. He was washing his jersey and he trended on TikTok and everywhere. But let's hear him after clinching our gold medal yesterday. It's the African record holder, newly crowned Commonwealth Games men's shot put champion, Chukwuebuka Nnekoichi, this morning.
11: What sounds like?
12: It's surreal. I didn't know it was possible. I came into this competition and there were a lot of things working against me, but you know, I kept swinging. I never gave up. And, you know, sometimes persistence pays, and today's an example. like that.
7: So for some days in the competition now, it's been windy, raining, all of that. Were you at any point scared like this could affect your performance here?
12: Absolutely, very scared. Luckily, weather-wise, this is one of the better days, but it was also still very cold and windy compared to what, you know, we're deep in the outdoor season, so we expect sunny and warm weather. So it's cool and gray skies, and that kind of made us a little bit cold in the competition. We were throwing uphill literally, which is symbolic of my career. It's an uphill battle, so...
9: Of course, you could hear the excitement in his voice, and Ekwechi finally clinching that what has been an elusive medal. You see him, he always shows up at this tournament, never really makes an impact, but what a way to put his name in the history books this time around, and he did it in Glasgow.
10: Well, not like Chukwuebuka has never won anything in his life, but it's all about the consistency in which he has actually put forth in what we talk about
9: short puts.
10: Throwing at that 21.07 meters yesterday. I didn't see it coming. I didn't expect him to win a medal. But lo and behold, this is the man who has been representing Nigeria for a while now. And he can say he is a Commonwealth Gold medalist. Mm. And that's also a good achievement and a great achievement for Chukwuebuka himself. And also for those people who have supported him ever since.
9: All right, Nigeria Samuel Ogazi, Ella Onwejewo, and Edidion Udo have qualified for the men's and women's 400 meters final at the Commonwealth Games in Glasgow, Scotland. Quarter-miler Ogazi, the 2026 world leader and reigning NCAA champion, underlined his medal credentials by winning the first team semifinals on Thursday in 44.52 seconds. It was an incredible win for him. I saw the race myself. Udo, meanwhile, secured his place in the final after producing a strong performance in the third semifinal, running 45.55 seconds to claim the second place. So we have three Nigerians. That's two male, one female in the final, the 400-meter race at the Commonwealth Games. Another possibility of a medal there. Meanwhile, the current schedule for Team Nigeria, Jimmy Shortler, this guy is a multi-event athlete. He's in the javelin, he's in the decathlon, he's in almost every event for today. So he will be running the 110-meter hurdle. He's two today in the decathlon. That's Jimmy Shortler. Kenny Daremu is also in action as well in the 66kg round of 32 weightlifting. In the women's athletics qualifier, Ruth Osoro will be in action in long jump. Jamie Shortler will be in action again later in the afternoon in the pole vault. It will be in action again this morning, later in the afternoon, in the evening, actually, 7 p.m. in javelin for Team Nigeria. So let's take a look at the medals table right now at the Commonwealth Games in Glasgow. Scotland, Australia, top in England, second, Canada, third, Scotland, fourth, and Nigeria, fifth, followed by South Africa. So in total, Nigeria has 8 gold, 5 silver, 3 bronze medals. It's been a good outing so far for Team Nigeria.
10: Good outing, but of course, not the best. Because if we compare that to what we had in Birmingham, we had a total of 35 medals, which consist of 12 gold, 9 silver, and 14 bronze medals. But we look at this ongoing event, which definitely will come to an end. That's tomorrow. On Sunday, that's the 2nd. Coming to an end on the 2nd, we have 8 gold medals, 5 silver, and 3 bronze medals. That's
9: maybe Samuel Ogazi will add one more for us.
10: Possibly. Maybe we are looking
9: because the quarter-mile is in form right now.
10: Let's see how it goes. But the numbers definitely, I think it's quite different.
9: All right, let's quickly take a look at the WAFCON tournament before joining our partners at the BBC Sports Centre for the update this morning. The Super Falcons Chairman Canado Zia, the goalkeeper, is saying that they can bounce back from that shock defeat in the first game. They will be playing their second game later this weekend. Super Falcons will be able to shrug it off and move on as they chase an 11th WAFCON title.
10: You know, just that the task ahead of them is definitely definitely going to be difficult because they are playing against that's the Copa Queens of Zambia, who won a magnificent lead over the course of the week, also winning by 6-0. But as this one is, the players, of course, have apologized. Chama Kanadoza, Sato Shuala, they've apologized, and we look forward to what the performance would be like tomorrow against the Copa Queens of Zambia. Remember that for Zambia, they have the most expensive African player in their ranks, and also so many goal scorers are in their ranks as well. Barbara Banda, of course, she tops the list in that Richard Kudinaji. So you talk about the players they have. Can the Super Falcons, with that torrid display against Malawi, can we actually stop these ladies from scoring? Because at the end of the day, it's going to be a matter of who scores the most.
9: All right, of course, tomorrow, Nigeria, Zambia, Sami's mentioned, Egypt, Malawi, Ghana, Cameroon, Mali, Cape Verde. All right, let's quickly join our partners at the BBC Sports Centre for some updates this morning.
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13: Hello, I'm Nick Hatton at the BBC Sports Centre. Some Premier League stars could miss the next World Cup after European football's governing body UEFA announced its 55-member association had voted to boycott World Cups if FIFA proceeds with a plan to sell stakes in its competitions to private investors. UEFA's boycott would cover all FIFA competitions, including the Men's and Women's World Cups and Club World Cup, and be triggered if the FIFA president Gianni Infantino's proposals are voted through by member associations. Here's UEFA Vice President Laura McAllister.
14: This poses a genuine existential threat to the game, because the minute you sell off part of the crown jewels of football, clearly private equity has very different objectives and motivations to those of us who are custodians of the game. And of course, these things are permanent. Once you've done it, you've done it. And it effectively undermines the whole ethical base of what we're about in football.
13: Elsewhere, there's still no official news from Newcastle United on the departure of manager Eddie Howe, although their search for a new boss is set to be a quick one. Matthias Jeisler, the current manager of Saudi Pro League side Al Ahly, is expected as his replacement. The BBC's senior football correspondent Sammy Mockbell says Jeisler will be tested in the Premier League.
15: An unknown quantity for sure, and I think therein lies the risk. They've gone for a manager whose analytics on paper are impressive. But the Premier League is a completely different animal. We've seen a number of managers who have impressive reputations, who are young in their managerial careers, come to the Premier League. But the league has just got this way of eating those managers up.
13: And for more football news from the BBC, go to bbc.com/football.
11: BBC Premier League update from the home of Premier League football.
9: Many thanks to our partners at the BBC Sports Centre there. As you heard, the big story in world football right now is that plan by FIFA to sell some stake in the competition, the World Cup, to private investors. FIFA said, look, no one is selling football. All these reports are inaccurate. This coming after UEFA and North and Central America Confederation have said that they will also reject this proposal by FIFA President Gianni Infantino. Interestingly, our own former president of the NFF, Amaju Pinnick, has backed that plan as well. Well, what do you make of this controversial story regarding the possibility of selling stakes at the World Cup to private investors?
10: Well, at the end of the day, majority, I think, they carried the vote. Mm. And the reason why Giannis Infantino is coming out to say that
9: nobody's FIFA selling football.
10: Nobody is selling football is because of that the decision made yesterday by UEFA. UEFA. And you know that they have the most representatives. Don't talk about joining up of that with FIFA, 55 countries. I don't think you want to go against that high number.
9: All right, let's talk about some transfer stories. There's growing expectation that Newcastle captain Bruno Guimarães will join Arsenal this summer, according to the BBC. The Brazil midfielder has made it clear he wants to join the Premier League champions, and Arsenal is increasingly confident of signing the 28-year-old. Guimarães has scored 31 goals and went to 95 appearances for Newcastle since joining the club from Lyon in 2022. He's been a player of interest to the Gunners all summer, and there are those who are saying that the exit of Eddie Howe as a Newcastle boss could also influence a lot of exit, including Guimarães, from the Magpies.
10: Well, definitely, lots of players are leaving this club. Eddie Howe himself, the reason why I thought he resigned is because he doesn't have the firepower to take the club further past the line. Mm. And of course, Bruno Guimarães looks like a one player also who would exit, or who can exit the Magpies.
9: All right, club record £100 million signing. Sandro Tonali also took 10 minutes to decide to join Tottenham Hotspur from Newcastle after meeting De Zerbi at his home. He shared a passion for his boyhood club Brescia and played a key role in the move. Meanwhile, ex-Man City defender John Stones has joined Inter Milan on a free transfer and has signed a 2-year contract with the club. Also in Italy, AC Milan and Italy great. Former captain Franco Baresi has passed away. Baresi spent his entire 20-year playing career with the club from 1977 until he retired in 1997, winning the Serie A title 6 times and 3 European Cups and Champions League. Don't forget to join our sports crew later in the afternoon, 3:30 p.m. on Scoreboard Reloaded. Thank you, Sammy, for doing this with me. My name is Alon Tobar Yusuf. Enjoy the rest of your Friday morning. Bye for now.

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That is 2FM, no? Baby. 94.9. And yeah, I'm feeling that book. 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

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Stay updated on winnings by following their social media pages at Official Milo Nigeria on Instagram, at Official Milo Nigeria on Facebook, at Milo Nigeria on YouTube, at Milo_Nigeria on TikTok.

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0: but create a pada to consult on money
1: ah mo consult won
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0: 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Unspoken rivalry wa.
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1: 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Reason ta fi le jo compete only ri be. But reason ta fi le compete opo. 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Yeah, mi o mo bi ni kan kan ni awon jo. He came to me that he needed me for a collab. So when the shimba, let me assist you, let me promote you.
0: I showed you.
1: Yeah, we did audio.
0: Video ngo.
1: Me in download for video.
0: Why?
1: Yeah, because a lot is long by. She mo ente ba assist, they help, let promote. So that we during the course, ben promote ati batere. Then try let me assist, to help we reach this year. Me in the like a one, to dance around the way. Emi ofe ma soka. So that lose kini kono, so that lose. So I'm gonna be man face sa. So do a lot of people that's your allergy because I correct you open me by but later no open back in my rebound to be out of town fairly to my family fighting la casta my brother family pay me by but one shall I am so you know me in fair so that was it my con saffron come in my con dodge so me more tell me more Santana me more who need me if I can assist him.
0: Okay.
1: So do I heard a lot of things so it's gbọ nkan to pa be. Ba won kan yo need to mo sin ba
0: won wa wa je pelu alignment Santana lodo yi Brian Kaife. Ko e pe emo.
1: Igba won Santana wa ife.
0: Eyin wan be. Santana dey so that e fele be e feel threatened
1: to be. 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
1: 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He sang with Tayo Currency's band. Then in 2016, the Genesis. 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I'm happy. So, yeah, I'm saying, cut off my.
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1: Ah, my buddy. 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
0: So, a man, what the more common shape of everybody, but is it all about money from what I told you prefer me so like pay me okay lolo one lay we are

0: Alhaji has never been like that. 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Toba tiri mo. You know, super bisula. So that was in 2014. Ulo ba mo job. Mr. Sports. Lo help me dodo.
1: Yeah.
0: Only because Mr. Sports lo she show 2014. Yeah. No, Mr. Sport lo she show 2016. Ba mo she mo da kwe Lumoka. Ilumoka presenter long Milan in 2014 to lower to package welcome dance. So as I then what team will come logistics move on boys my go say daruko.
1: Farm boys.
0: Yes, farm boys. Yeah, Baba go long him. He just said don't worry. Doba Taum Lobang by me. I be cloak and to Walodo can he say did do war or something. Uncle Matthew, yes. He never collected that. No, and he came to that show. That show was crazily successful. So what I want to do, and he did so well. One, can you? One, rush. One, she be acting. She full grand to lodge. So 2016, no, same thing. Okay, we're not focused on 2018. And so many he shared me at
1: one. Show my one August 5.
0: You know,
1: was in lineup.
0: No, was in lineup August 5.
1: And August 5.
0: We only got him on target. He's not doing play. Not doing well. Allowed you to play for me like 4 to 5 times. Want to assist him? The man is okay. The word play for me. Be a gun. One 31 assist me. I guess so. So I'm okay. Only maybe she man she coming. You bet the tashi last year. I seen too heavy. Be anybody. We come out to my entertainer. Our fans were. Jesse King Buga. Dre Oremi in Tajo Law School. Dre. What to do? Pay Ore. I know.
1: Okay.
0: Ati Beriola. Aburo. So the entertainer our guest are there. The stage are the play. Along there before.
1: Dress
0: sticks. Ben, dress sticks. Yes. So, you know, yeah, I'm okay. Okay, yeah. Yeah,
1: got down with Lara,
0: yeah. I'm a cocoa she service, worship service, Lara. So, Thanksgiving. But in my last year, I want to give God all the glory from Google, got what she in life. So, I feel cocoa she church service, Lara, in Licha too. All our best, my wife, Uncle Mike Abdo, Adibodu, Kaide, Omawa. Princess Ifemi de Omawa Laro. So I just she service our rent about the alle. Now I'm a she go to ba. Majiba bo. Balaika. PS1. Baba Alajimbo.
1: Okay.
0: Also, case liki abro mi. 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Also, orewa ma wambe. Tiwalo la ashitu. Ma wambe.
1: Ah, you want to move on to a shop? You want to try it?
0: Boy best ngo. Boy is a very nice guy. His personality, his mind towards Entoba Shedada. I want you down, So, da, boy, da go. So, in fact, if you talk long, Timbaro, no, or boy, da, be and talk long, call Nife to the shaman. Boy, did they give away a bubble? Yes, sweetness. Timosendo. The way is in my beat. But what was that? What was you back? But even 10,000, but you get 10,000. Yo, my boy, you long by you. Look,
1: what's in calling my?
0: Ah, boy, it's in calling, but in tribe, me, mass alone, you call me. But along there, she had life, and boy is doing so well. He's a good friend, though. He's a very good friend. So I think by Latin man, fair mora. Kinto, man, you know, this is a rich vision for me. Ah, good like, because she can't come. Oh, my dear, I'm going to go back there. Little man, yeah. 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
1: yes
0: now
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0: So now this is it. 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
0: okay
1: ti boy koko release I think he later deleted me or not
0: yeah I saw it
1: I heard
0: so it was not actually bad he only explained what has transpired laarin awon mejeji ni of blessed memory brataye adegbodu won meet him be if I join mo ba se le pa ti mo fa laso ti mo so fa nku goke pe e pa e no e ma mu lo to re mo wa se ba pe awon soro kan to serious mo ni ton jo soro le mo to gba kanu ba pe da pe lojo to n fe send o si account e o pe
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0: account number ya da pe ro wa nbe he was calling him messaging him pe kini you correct be awon da gift no de ni ki se ko je won lo
1: be
0: gift set you understand so all these things don't affect him back
1: because
0: he invited him already
1: mo so pawon kan na lo ma lo
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1: ba
0: yeah so
1: all right so let's play road to Daniel
0: ah we no si ba wa
1: no so go
0: go go you just no pa je omo mi no
1: wala yi be
0: ala yi be
1: all right mo fe bere npa awon artists
0: okay
1: kan lowo yin
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0: super seven
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1: okay I'm originals not pe
0: yeah opo
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0: oh fair don call kill won really pe awon to ni
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0: wa
1: headline show mo ran ti pe Baba Obi, but she's 70th. K1 the ultimate. Low headline show on. She not Peter's not play.
0: Sasha but not think K1 she did Tolu Obi.
1: Town no one
0: in Simbe.
1: Simbe. But more feel where your key and juju artist not camera reciprocate kini. Be and juju artist to get better.
0: Then the ba would that you baba K1 the ultimate. Uncle Obi Jago. Baba Obi.
1: On Ferron.
0: If I know transfer is a Tolu Obi. So while I know. If Bashi no to my matang bands. Ati me on ba se ronu then share mi ti ba fe se program mo ma nkoko ni nkan vision ti ba fe fun program o possible nsin be honest am ko le ronu pe nkan ti mo wo to mo mi se Sashino Peters lo ma le so o 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o bet me of Kwansila lineup. And no gospel, no juju musician was woke up. But Drew State, be Beriola, be Jesse King Buga. And the bag will go, what kind of show? Cutting with the fanny. And it was beautiful. Me, you don't think about what you call artist job, we can make her last. But all I need to do, you know, art from Lobe.
1: How will you mentor to the mentees?
0: Wopo. I don't know. You know, to back calling it to Pusula. Ah, my life, my man is good. On sharp po. On po gone, on po gone, don't she dada. Allow they were not on she beat you, I know too. Walk on back, you can demon.
1: Young boy,
0: you know, boy, boy, or every boy,
1: okay,
0: she said, but I won't mean what to Jeppe in Cotolong. Row a lower latishi, non follow. Beton of a ba, beton a choice. Mama Bujan, you are cool. Only one of my father said. I was recently technical comments on that video controversy TikTok. Tony, why are you doing like solar? But you are my daily alone. You are solar or family lighted. So, and if you are my friend, you won't answer that way. You will say, ah, no. Or let me know. Because you are coming to Babu, you say, I don't know if you solar. And you are, eh? Or let me know if you are bad. You only don't come here. Family solar or family lighted. So, I don't know.
1: How many albums altogether did she?
0: Ah, Timbaru, how come Tipo? Because it mean like that Timba share record that one to my Timba albums, right? That is more than 15. But Timba come on special life, that man she know. At to be at 20 something.
1: Along on special life. Bolu on flash drive then.
0: Yes, Mushi flash drive. Not to just be boring, but. No one be.
1: She enter flash driving.
0: Enter. Just say, let me enter. 25,000.
1: Okay. Mm.
0: Everything. So I'm at two updates. New one. Tashi lewo. Ore tuntun.
1: Okay.
0: After release, ore tuntun. At two updates. My brother.
1: There was a time the publication called Jadi on social media.
0: Yes, sir.
1: From. I don't play drums for you. Bidemi. Kill a fat. So Fidi pe. But I'ma pull out. Ore social media.
0: Bidemi is a stupid guy. I'm a million idiot.
1: Che jangba.
0: Ajangba, I need very issue, very issue. Oh, like Baramba. Chef, we want man tea. Tobacco tinting, tobacco, you're a quick motoy, a minimum shaking for so about to push a one column by bidding till you could be a low guy. So, as a matter of fact, that was over jail, my bands alone bid a percentage to get back to near a record, a bashy, one of them, my bad, no way. So funny, but the maker really quit a long talk with my man. Oh, no fire there because Didemi was a very close, in fact, key member. Libi Tayo. On the battle of Mumiseo. Miss Giddy Nobet, you know, immediately got a cozy veggie limo. I see drone with everything I did, order to the glory of God. So I want cotton building by a lag barra, June Cottenille or family. We had meetings upon meeting. But cotton building will work. Unkindly work. Ejakashiba, Yakashiba. But we are not on the answer at that time. I don't know, don't feel. So I could, I know, call the daily through the social media. So, Lofa, dear. Uncle Toby Aluko played a very vital role by latex. So many people. So later, Toronto man, London hotel. So later, I'll travel. But at the day, London will actually unite.
1: Okay.
0: I'll play for me this same body, London. I'll play for me. I'll share that. I'll take part. So that was it.
1: Looking back, she will feel like we're in Mama Shebe.
0: Shebe.
1: Shebe. Shebe.
0: Ah, just sort of debate, but in content, me feel like rope, boya, only feel like Benny Bay. Most of the things don't come Barbara, or easy after that. Kilo Fenny Layeto, no, Tolo Tisha, no nonsense. So now, easily, no, ni Atoba told you, let me travel. Easily, no, ni Momonijit at all, let me Timomu travel. Easily, no, let me at Abu, Timomu travel.
1: That was last year, B.
0: Yeah, don't hear me for the last.
1: Okay.
0: Mm, band travel. So, but most things don't work with Barbara. They won't know most of them. No matter what they call it.
1: Most
0: of them. Yeah, to the glory of God. So, but almost all my band, only second address, only shirt, only business, only shirt, only work, only book.
1: So, anybody only dragging you like me, on CFM, so like or so.
0: Yeah, but drag me, no like. Then you want me to pay transfer, let's say, more. Femi Oda, eh, come na.
1: Come
0: so, to God be the glory. So, when the jam won't get, we try lati fe jam ko. To ba ite rije ole biri, nkan to ye ko biri. So nkan temi ri ni e gba.
1: She yan si abro yin she manja, she si.
0: Ah, ko se to kin jam.
1: Tayo ati Femi.
0: Eh,
1: e gba ta bro ni won. But te ba wo en pe se beji la won.
0: He is my number one friend and he's doing so well. Te ba de odo wa se Bobo studio, lower in charge, so many things. Bobo band, lower in charge, is my producer, is my this. Anywhere, Timbalo, I don't travel. Lord. So, it's just about Jack and Kakondigbo. It's about the fair fight, about Bissoga, and that's
1: for our
0: son about the other moms in my party. But then Jimmy at the end, like a mother, if I'm my young, Bammy Manso, I mean, the shark be ah. I want to tell him, we lay in the airway on my bazaar. Go, I can't give a cassapel and one view. I have Joko Jab, Jagashi Faji. Mostly locking you, what by me, so maturity or no man, you know, man. So, hey, Ligbo. Along then, Jackie Rachel.
1: All right. What I can't want to move the beer in session. Motivate a kilo cut egg into beer.
0: Because you are a number 1 million, but if I want to pay. No, no, no, it's making what to pay. If it's ready,
1: right? Yeah, I'm going to work with the Russian. The best you do actually see, Mado.
0: Ah, set up, real.
1: Set up, I'm going to work with the Russian. Any corner, just one person.
0: King, come, any corner. Best you do artist.
1: Nibado.
0: I'm the best alone.
1: Juju.
0: Ah, eko si mo ife melo yin to ju ba mi yin ka ife lelo.
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Eshebe ten boy. 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
2: 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I'll give you 200. So that the change will complete. Take. You don't.
9: 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Like, how do you... I give you 1,000 in business, and I'll give you another 500.
2: Yeah, I'll give you 200. Yeah, now your change be this. You don't complete.
9: No.
2: Okay. You get 500. You get another 500. I'll give you 200. Give me 500. I'll give you 200. So that it go balance. You don't complete now, you understand?
9: What's the meaning of this? Oh, do you want to scam me? I give you this, it's 2,000 that I've now give you and I'm holding 400 now.
2: Is your change now? Which
9: is
2: one
9: my change down now?
2: Okay, please now, give me 200, I'll give you, give me 200, I'll give you 500. So you understand now? You understand now?
9: Okay, sorry nonsense. What this is the thing that we do.
2: What
9: is
2: the talk now?
9: Give me all my money now. Give me all the money that I give you based on.
2: Okay, collect 400, give me 500. You get 15 and I make I balance you up.
9: Now, you give you 15 naira,
2: yeah,
9: and balance me up.
2: I will balance you complete.
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0: Oye je mo kiyin pe good afternoon to you my neighbor. I need to greet you nitori pe kini I've missed you. I want to first thank you Esteun go. The people are fast after me. Mommy Sammy, thank you so much. Woni pe Haruke, we didn't hear a voice on Wednesday. We didn't he sell someone. You understand this work, you. The work that we are doing, when we want Baba God to pick up our call, say you understand that kind of a thing. Esteungo, thank you so much. Eja omo ki anti mouthpiece, thank you. Tomba mi mule drani, thank you so much. My sister, God bless you. Anything you touch like this with your hands, it will turn into gold, it will turn into dollars, it will turn into pounds like barrel long. Hey, I hope I meet you well. Lo lo san ibai. Today is Friday, the last day in the month of July. And you tell me, you abi mo se month so. When we start this month, money, when you think about it, you will know that you have more than 1 million and 1 billion and 1 zillion reason. Today is the last day in the month of July and we are together. You can turn on your radio, you can hear Aduke's voice. Aduke can turn on the mic and you can hear her voice. Hey, sorry, wow, thank you. Habere July 1, Hatutiri July 31. Hey, welcome to the Call and Win Game Show. My name is Aduke. How the Kenkele Unes and Salafia Mobile, hope you are doing well. Pass the same wrap up with July, you know, when we want to start August, like but no, I pray that that August visit that we are waiting for, that we turn things around in our life. You understand that project that you are pursuing. That prayer that you are posting, like bar alone, you will receive it. Welcome this afternoon. Today is Friday, TGI Health. And we are Monique, thank God it's Friday. Because pekini, from Monday, Tuesday, Wednesday, Thursday, Friday, you want to relax. You want to, apart from pay, I want to most the same weekend. Anyway, this is the Call and Win Game Show. And of course, you are listening to 32 FM 94.9. You can hear Derrick Poshono. And today, Kilamon say, what do we do on the show? Song association only game time on play lenny. This is where we used to ask you, but we give you word and you will sing popular song. Ejo, please, we didn't want good women song, choir song, abi Coco Melon, I didn't want it. Please, song that Davido, Olami, the Wizkid, Wema, Hyra Star, Tyler, I'm gonna be before they come for me. Song that Hattie sing, Ricardo Banks. All those people, that's the kind of song that we want. I didn't even want to go Fuji, you want to go Akpala way. You can sing all those ones. Awurebe, you understand? As long as I've given you the word and it's that person that sing it, please, Emma Jakamo, see dictionary, come on, wo, horuko, ento, konri. Now, let's listen to the instructions together. Tawati Wakpala de. I will now open the phone lines for you to be part of the Call and Win Game Show. Stay tuned.
1: Song Association. The rules are, you call in to sing as many songs as you can in response to a word that will be provided by the show host. Caller with the highest number of songs wins. You have 30 seconds to sing as many songs as possible. The faster your response is, the higher your chance of getting more words to sing. No caller can sing twice in a day. You sing, your song has to be clean, and you must obey the lyrics and rhythm rule. The lyrics and rhythm rule states that your choice of song has to be correct in terms of lyrics and tone of the original song. Your choice of songs must be popular songs. You sing at least 5 songs before you can win.

0: In fact, some of familiar, beer of program, some of familiar, all this year, won't anymore play Lenny because when I check the dates, when we play, July 31st. Let's be grateful. But no, that's not what we are going to do today. Oh, yeah, 0705-5000-949-0809-7000-949. Hello, good afternoon to you, my sister, my daddy, my uncle.
1: Hello, good afternoon, ma'am.
0: Yes. How are you doing? Happy new month in advance, so.
1: Same to you, ma'am.
0: You are about to enter the best month in the year, which is August. Uncle, please, what's your name?
1: My name is Sarah.
0: How far, Mr. Taiwo? Now, have you sent Mr. Taiwo money? Have you received his winnings? You have not sent. Have you received your winnings?
1: No.
0: Don't worry, you'll receive it today. If not, Aziza is going back to our house. All right, thank you very much. Oh yeah, the last four digits of telephone number.
1: 2056.
0: Let's go there. The first word I want to give you is fresh. You must get it all fresh.
1: Yes.
0: Oh, your next word is available.
1: I'm available. Mm-hmm. I'm available.
0: Yeah. The next one is Oseba. Let's go.
1: Oseba.
0: Oh, yeah, next word is success. This is where I'll catch you.
1: What?
0: Success.
1: Yes.
0: Next word. Okay. Thank you very much. Say the next word. Move a funyinye. Michael Jackson loco. Is dangerous. Even Mr. Osman being noise. Oh my queer, I do care more for you, Dimi. When I'm getting ready for the show, or is this your own remote be you? Say you understand how you look at hip hop worldwide. You see that sources that I give you, go on. There's one that Drake sing. I just wanna be successful. It's not success, but it's success. Say you understand. It have win Grammy. Please, when you are listening to the Call and Win game, so please, I want you to think international. You understand? Think globally. Don't think where it's just here. Kim won't say, it's not joke. Anyway, having said that, say you understand. Have you buy your Hamala ticket? Please. Have you buy it? If you have not buy it, as why I even say that day, it's because of Hamala ticket that you have not buy that I didn't come to work yesterday. Maybe it will even push you and move you and want you to come and buy the ticket. It's 3,000, no? I have my own that I'm selling. Come on, buy. Please, it's happening on the 29th. Once we clock tomorrow like this, it's remaining 27 days. Sorry, 28. I didn't pass mass once. 28 days. Okay, for you to say Malo send the 700 by Colon San, but he must send down a lot here. Hey, let me check his face. Okay, thank you very much. So somebody have paid for Hamala ticket. God bless that person. Come on, buy your Hamala ticket to 3,000. Ele wasi lese wa laughter house ni premier you ni mokolamba don't be. Come and buy your ticket. Has for Hanti Aduke. I'm telling you, we are about to enter the best month of the year, which is the month of August. If you know anybody that is born in the month of August, I'm one of them. Say you understand, our superstar Lamon Wa in the month of August. Say you guys. He was born in the month of August. You see, it's history, musical history. Hello, good afternoon.
2: Hello, ma.
0: Yes, so good afternoon, bro. My uncle, how is you?
2: Fine, ma.
0: Thank you very much. What's your name?
2: Elisha.
0: Elisha. Good afternoon, bro. How are you?
2: Fine, ma.
0: Good. Which area is Elisa calling from?
2: LLA.
0: Good. Which position do you get in this last exam?
2: Well, ma, collect the report card.
0: When are you going to collect it?
2: Ma?
0: When are you collecting your report card?
2: Saturday. Tomorrow.
0: I didn't understand. Why are you collecting your report card on Saturday when there's no school? Which class are you inside?
2: Tomorrow is our party.
0: Okay, but if you want to judge yourself, he said to say exam to call, which position do you think they will give you? Thank you. If you mention any other thing, I'll just call the court like that. Oh yeah, congratulations to you. Oh yeah, you want to play our game? I mean, you want me to play song for you so you practice the dance that you will dance tomorrow when you collect your report card? Oh, I didn't get it. What do you say?
2: have to play the game.
0: Good. Oh yeah, the last four digits of telephone number. Tori credit mommy to Lora Ensign. You have to win it.
2: 9755.
0: Well, yeah, let's go there. The first code I want to give you is 20. Since all I have 20 inside. Huh?
2: What?
0: Ah, you didn't understand the game. You didn't understand. And I'm not disappointed because at your head. If it's only some the kind of things that I see. My eyes see Wednesday and Thursday. We'll see all these children that are doing graduation. They can dance, so they can dance. Ah, in fact, as I'm looking at them, they are doing their day like this. Ah, Mbani Kilo Sele. I say I should try it. Oh no, me in I'm long. And you know that sometimes you'll be feeling that you are young, but you can do what these people are doing. Please, butter is not food for. Can you understand? 0705. Ah, this son of Mr. Osman, this closer. It's one son that one of my boyfriend used to toast me. Hello?
3: Hello, I'm
0: glad you're here. Yes, I will cancel. Say, Mr. Okpayeminu. Miss. Say, TV winnings in you because most of me want to send their own winnings. Okay, Joe, Eba Micheke, Jackie Bo, get your bay. Happy new month in advance, so Mr. Paye, me thank you for the love and support. Abawalayo, in good health, more money, like Barrow Long. Yes, I'm expecting you to come and buy Amala ticket. I must meet you in this our event.
3: Okay,
0: the last four digits of telephone number. Oh yeah, let's go there, Mr. Hokpe. I mean, the first word I want to give you is love. You must know it. Or is this your not if you love go? Love me. Yes now. You're my drool. But I'm so glad I like you too face. So oh yeah, next word is baby. Let's go. Next word is city. Eka get you. City. Mr. Payemi. Terry, let me this song because all of you help me. The school that I finished from, it have city inside. So when this song now, you know, when Burna Boy sing this song, unfortunately I had to graduate. But you know that used to do whole students old students association that you saw pay graduating money graduating people that have graduated from schools so are you have WhatsApp group. That's how we do party. When we now want to enter the DJ, I forget his name, he just played on the live of a city boy. You should know this school before they saw you. Oh yeah, okay. Damn, oh yeah, ke. Come on, jello. There's no school like that school, is in Oyo. Oh yeah, ke. Oh yeah, ke. Oh yeah, ke. Shout out to all the city boys and girls. 070. Even though Mr. Usman toast one girl in city, but she did not agree. That's why I feel that everybody there is not here. You get 0705 5949. Hello, good afternoon.
4: Hello, good afternoon.
0: Good afternoon to you, my sister. God bless you. What's your name, please? Sister Morufat, how are you?
4: Fine, ma.
0: Which area are you calling us from?
4: Marila, Akpete.
0: Akpete, yes. Is it raining there? Is sun shining?
4: No.
0: It's about... It's just cool. I like that. Oh, yeah, please, the last four digits of your telephone number. 4328. Oh, yeah, let's go there. The first one...
4: 4338.
0: Okay, 4338. Sorry. Sometimes I didn't used to hear very well like that. Oh yeah, the first word is street. Yes. Next word is art. Hat. Pay okan. Hat. Light.
4: Light.
0: Light, not lie. Oh, it's not good to lie. Light. Inner. Light. You know, up never light.
4: Yes.
0: Thank you. You have said next three times. It's like Morfa just start to be listening to our show. When I tell you street, street credibility. You get yeah, no be lie. Okay, there's lie inside it. Yeah, no be lie. No be lie. Even though when we're singing that song, we didn't know the meaning. That teeth is sharper than knife. Is it true? Mr. Osman Lole is so because when he disappoints one girl, see, they him on leke. Say when you want to give somebody breakfast, don't do it in person, especially if that person is very active. I'm sorry, I've learned from his mistake. Say you understand. Ah, it's nice that sing that one too. One be sing twice shy. I think it's why am I remembering all these songs today like this? I want to tell them all go on your Friday, you understand? That you and your family can sit down. It's one that sing that one, pay, I wish you lena. What's the title of that one? Help me. My musical brain is coming. Wedding day. In fact, music is food for your soul. You understand? If you are feeling some kind of way, you want to express yourself, you know that you can express yourself through music. But even if you are, maybe you and somebody you are fighting and you are in the same room, you can communicate with music. Suku, bam, bam. You understand? Any person you want to talk to you. Your voice is very sweet. You can just be playing some kind of, you understand? This another song that you can use to communicate to somebody. Anything coin. Somebody that sees something to that want to kill himself. Anyway, just and you can use English. Like when one boy is toasting you, you tell the person, just play. I'm on available. Use as a ringtone. If person is around you, they know they see me. Please, I didn't need you. All right, 0705-5949. Hello. Hello.
3: Hello.
0: Yes, sir. Wekasan. I'm here inside the call. Hello. What's in room? She's on. It's not it. I've started. It. Come on, yes. My affiliate people are following me.

eyin temi ki mo se a to call studio manager pe alpha who the offense. Anyways, we thank you so much for being part of the Call and Win Game show. I pray that in the month of August, everything that we are praying and asking God for, Olorun asefunwa, and of course, that thing that you know you feel that you didn't achieve in the month of July, don't give up. We still have a lot of time before the end of the year. You can still achieve it, okay? All right, see you in the new month. Happy new month in advance. Keep listening to us, okay? Usman will find wife, like Barolon, the one that will not put him in talking stage for like 6 months, the one that will answer him immediately. Imano, God will help me to provide girlfriend for him, because that's the only thing that I know that he have. Aziza too, her birthday is coming up next month. Along will make money to come because she have other clothes and lashes so that she can use to do birthday and photo shoot. Hawana uncle, Omar Bawalayo, thank you so much. Coming up next is Killa Tisse, Mama Killa Tisse. Have yourself a beautiful weekend. Oh, double.

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0: 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She eventually contributed less than what they were requesting. This allegedly led the siblings to shut her and her guests out of the hall on the day of the funeral. The woman had to stay outside in the rain with her guests and serve them food out of the trunk of a car.
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5: 0907510104
4: E nje ko di mimo wipe the Essence Global Project ki se sogundo goji leyin gbe dani ile ise ti
5: yin rara o eleyi o ki se sogundo goji rara
4: for the opportunity of those joining us that doesn't understand Yoruba what do you have for us from your company sir
5: the Essence Global Project we are not governmental initiative that shows selected individual the business system that they can be using to generate capital at the comfort of their own home without collecting bank loans that have interest or collateral and we are launching in the city of Ibadan that is why we come on here today
4: so is this not Ponzi scheme
5: is not Ponzi scheme this is pure business opportunity that you can be using to generate capital either you have half much with you or you haven't make money before but this one will be a kind of added source of income for you to make more money but it's quite different from Ponzi scheme this is pure business
4: so how do we join the Essence Global Project
5: yo after this program we give the slot for first 20 people that can send their location and their full name to this number that we call very soon now
4: another thing about the Essence Global Project there are a lot of promo like this we've heard on air and other places they say we should come for seminar are we also joining seminar
5: No, this one is not seminar. This is pure business presentation where we will show you a pure business that you can be using to generate capital at the end, at the comfort of your home soon.
4: So how do we join the Essence Global Project?
5: By mere sending your name and your location to this very number that I want to call now. 0907510104.
4: The number again, sir.
5: 0907510104.
4: Anfani nla ni won na ti gbo yi lati ile ise the Essence Global Project. 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

0: 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Right about now, all the headlines from the world of sports will bring to you for the next 28 minutes. I am Peter. Of course, on the show this afternoon, I've got Dolapo to my left and Samus to my left, and I have joining us virtually is the media officer of the Super Falcons, Mary Akishola. Mary, it's good to have you. Good afternoon to you. How do you do? Okay, it's nice to have you. I know that this is just supposed to be something we just do for 5-10 minutes, so we'll allow you get back to you to work. So how is work going with you and the girls?
1: It's good out here.
0: Okay, so I'm not sure if you're audible enough, because I think I'm struggling with you a little bit. I hope maybe it's my end or your end. Let's see as we discuss further, we'll get some clarity. I've got my colleagues here with me. Okay, I see if we can establish contacts with Mary in Faribu Morocco to tell us and give us beats about what's going on in the carbon. The girls ahead of their second game at this year's African Cup of Nations for Women, which will be playing on Saturday night against Zambia. I mean, the press conference was held, and we've got some part of that we'll bring to you on the show. So I think we have Mary back with us. So let's get back to all of this. So Mary, I know the mood in camp after the game against Malawi was not the best. And I've seen audios, I've read that the girls, they've moved on. Now they're good to go for the game against Zambia. Tell us more about the mood in camp.
2: Mood in camp is great. Everyone is upbeat. Everyone understands that what happened is just one of those things that happen in a game of football. Sometimes you just have a bad day on the job, but having a bad day on the job doesn't mean you keep your head down. Mm. You know, put your head up and you look forward.
0: So let's talk about moving forward now. The game against Zambia, it's more like some of those things we say is a do or die. It's a must win for the girls, and it's a must win because I can't imagine us not getting a win against the Zambians.
2: Coming into the competition, one of the things we have always stressed is the fact that whatever happened at WAFCON 2024 has gone with WAFCON 2024. This is WAFCON 26, and we're treating every opponent we meet at this tournament as, what they are right now. And with the current situation of things, also, we need to understand that the next two

0: like the state of the players, injury free. Hope everyone is fine 100% for the game on Saturday night.
1: Everyone is fine and ready to go.
0: Well, so let me see if my colleagues have got one or two things to say to you. Like I said, just do this briefly so we can let you go back to work. I know there's a lot you're doing in the last few days, and we've been seeing updates of those things you're doing. So I don't know, maybe Simon's have one or two things to say to you.
2: Good afternoon, Emo.
1: Hi there, Sam.
2: I'm fine. Well, definitely, my question is just going to be simple. The last four times we faced off against the Copper Queens of Zambia, Nigeria, we've prevailed three times, and the only time in which we lost was in the third place match. That was in Morocco, 2022, where they defeated us by 1-0. But there is one thing significant in these encounters. Both teams, they've not scored against each other. When we talk about the outcome, either Nigeria winning by a clean sheet or Zambia, the only time they won, by a clean sheet. So what is the defensive setup going to be like? And also, Chiamaka Nnadozie, after that performance that she gave against Malawi, are we going to see a much more settled defense line in this game against Zambia, considering the firepower in which Zambia they possess?
1: Well, I think it's safe to leave the tactical questions to the coach. During the press conference earlier today, he did highlight about the stints. But one thing I can assure everyone in terms of mental readiness for this game is everyone is mentally ready. Everyone understands the importance of what we have in front of us. And we're doing everything possible to make sure that the results, you know, come great.
0: So there's the Lakpo here. I don't know, maybe the Lakpo have got the comments, if some few thoughts, or is a question the Lakpo want to pose to you.
3: Oh, good afternoon, Mary. My question has to be about how the players are coping with what Nigerians have been doing on social media since the game happened later on Wednesday, or when was the game was. There's been a whole lot of backlash, especially for the goalkeeper. And I saw a video earlier this morning where the goalkeeper was speaking to someone, and then she was also talking about the people that have been speaking. But there have been a lot of people talking about social media as being one of the major reasons why these girls didn't perform well. I'm not someone who believes that. But how are they coping with that? And is it that the team, the coach or the team have given these players maybe to just stay off social media for some time before the game? Or they still keep on being with their phones and read these comments from Nigerians?
1: Our content and four, we played six games, we won 5-1, we were always on social media. So also every other game we have played and we have won, we've been on social media. So it would be quite interesting for anyone to come at this point in time to say social media is definitely the reason why we lost the game. I think Nigerians are entitled to, everyone in Nigeria is entitled to their opinion about, you know, why what happened. We understand it. We welcome criticisms. We're not refusing them. But also, I would really like Nigerians to be quite supportive, as they've always been on the team, and to always remember that, you know, there are humans out here. Everyone has a bad day on the job, footballers or not. Even on our normal day-to-day activities, we have bad days. Bad days happen. But then what do? We bring ourselves back up. So they should also, you know, give the Super Falcons an opportunity to do just that.
0: I mean, that's a good place to end it. The social media thing is what I'm using now to have this discussion with you. I just imagine they say you guys in camp shouldn't use social media. Thank you so much, Mary, for speaking with us. Like I said, just something short, just to hear from you, to get some assurance that the girls are good to go ahead of the game against Zambia. And like we say, go not Super Eagles now, go Super Falcons. I like what you said the other time. If there's any team, senior team, that don't crack under pressure, is the Super Falcons. So we wish them all the best. Win your two games. We'd like you guys to go to the World Cup. So find your way to the World Cup. I remember we said we'll go 10. Now we want to say we'll go 11 and get a ticket to play the World Cup. Thank you so much for your time. Hopefully the next time we talk, it will be the Super Falcons playing in the knockout stages of this year's African Cup of Nations. Thank you so much, Nnoye Akisholadi, Media Officer of the Super Falcons. All right, so there we go. I don't think there's much again for that. I don't, except you boys have one or two things you want to weigh in on from that. I mean, the Lakpo mentioned social media. I also saw that Nigerians were complaining about the girls doing social media. They did social media. I remember well the last edition of the Nations Cup. And then, of course, we knew what happened. So, opinion, they say, in all of this. So, it's good to have you guys with me in the studio. Today is the last day in the month of July. August beckons. And, of course, August is the month that club will be back. Club football will be back. But I know that the Scottish Premier League will be back later tonight. So, they kickstart all of these. And then, August, we've got friendly games. The window is still open, for sure. I'm talking about window open. Chelsea Football Club, the last few hours, have been fined £10 million, but the Lakpo, they avoided any point deduction. I thought this was over, but hey, when you read through these things, you notice that these are things that happened during the Roman Abramovich era. And that case has been closed now. If that takes me to how long are we going to wait for 115 of Manchester City?
3: Well, I think we now have where we are going on. With this that I saw with Chelsea, they gave them a suspended 6 points and then a suspended transfer ban as well. I have a feeling this is what we get from Manchester City too, unlike what we get from Nottingham Forest and for Everton. There were reports late last season that this summer would have them decide on what they would do to Manchester City, but that didn't happen. Now we've seen Chelsea's They break this breach since around 2009 to 2022 was when it happened, and then they've been fined £10 million. I was expecting if something like this is going to happen, we all saw what you did to Nottingham Forest, what you did to Leicester City, what you did to Sheffield Wednesday in the Championship last season that got them relegated into the League One. We saw what you did to, I think, Everton as well was in this situation under Sundyke. And then, so I was expecting if any team, there was a precedent set already, if any team will be fined, you also has to come with the points deduction. But now the FA is coming with they're trying to keep it with them having this point deduction suspended and also the transfer ban suspended. Good for Chelsea, because if they are going to be going into this summer with a minus 6 points or a transfer ban, It wouldn't be good for them. So good for them, they've gotten this what they would call fair. But for me, especially, I'm looking at it from the point of view of other teams that have been that have gotten point deduction. I don't think it's fair enough.
0: Samis, your thoughts? Fair enough?
2: Well, definitely. It's not fair because it's taking longer.
0: If you read the statement, the reason why they had some of these things a little bit soft on them was because they admitted one of the things.
3: They admitted later on too.
0: See, well, you don't know the time Chelsea admitted.
3: They were the one that reported this, actually. The new owners reported it.
0: Yeah,
2: that was Bluco. They reported, I think it was towards the tail end of last season. That was when they reported it. And what we've seen also in the last few years, the months, it's all about the decision-making. That of Everton and Nottingham Forest, I don't think it took much time. They had their points deduction. We saw that of Leicester City also in the Championship as well. I don't think that took much time as well.
0: Are you guys trying to bring an agenda?
2: It's not about agenda.
0: Because Delacroix said Everton and Nottingham Forest,
3: Leicester City, Wednesday.
0: This was very swift. You're saying Chelsea, they've been on this case for how many years? We don't even know when City will happen.
3: They got into Chelsea's case.
2: The fact that Manchester City has been in the known for over two seasons now.
3: Four.
2: And we've not had that any headway as regards what the verdict would be concerning this club side. It's actually, don't let me say, speaks a lot. But then, they are still maybe abiding by the rule books. So that's why they've not actually had the much more investigation add into them. But sooner or later, we are going to know what will happen to the fate of Manchester City.
0: Right. So let's talk about another, in terms of the headliners in the last few hours in the world of sports. Yesterday, I remember we spoke about this whole thing happening to FIFA. And then, I think before 5, UEFA already gave their statement. The AFC also gave their statement. And in the last few minutes, Carlos Caldeiro, Infantino's senior advisor on global strategy and governance, resigned, saying the proposal was a bad deal for football and would mortgage football's future. Spain and Portugal are saying they're going to pull out of the 2030 World Cup. Gianni Infantino, can he survive this? Even politicians are weighing in. The Prime Minister, the new Prime Minister of England, also is saying Gianni is the wrong man to lead FIFA.
3: I think Gianni Infantino has gotten in, so he's in a pot of soup now, and I don't think there's a way he comes
0: out.
3: Isn't
0: he too big to be in a pot of soup?
3: I think he's in trouble, because the way everybody have been coming out at him. I saw Comebol AFC also release a statement midnight in the early hours of today. All of them are kind of leaning towards what UEFA said. UEFA has threatened to not participate in the 2030s World Cup, and not only that, there is a World Cup next year in Brazil for the women, and they are also saying their teams, their countries, the 55 countries from UEFA would most likely not be participating in that competition. So it's bringing me back to what happened when the Super League case happened, I think back in 2023 or 2024, when these teams were like, they want to participate in this competition. When the pressure came in, some teams have to pull out. The English teams have to pull out, the Italian teams, and then at the point in time, it was Real Madrid and Barcelona who were still standing strong. But then Madrid and Barcelona were standing strong because of their CEOs. The guys in charge of those two teams were standing because of that. But later on as well, they had to just pocket and then just follow what UEFA wants. But now for Gianni Infantino, if everybody is coming out this way, 55 countries from Europe, 47 from CONMEBOL, AFC as well, the only one now that is yet to release a statement, they said they had a meeting yesterday, and shockingly, their meeting maybe till now is not done, or they still don't know the decision they will make, because anything CAF as well decide on would probably be a big problem on Africa. Because I think they might have just decided in that meeting late on yesterday that they would follow what
2: there's going to be a meeting next week.
3: Another one again.
2: There's going to be a meeting next week.
3: So, with CAF?
2: Yes.
3: So another meeting again. I think yesterday, when they did that meeting yesterday, I think most of the countries from Africa actually supported that. That is what I think. And I think Motsepe as well would want that. If we all saw the video of the former NFF president talking about that and trying to go with what Gianni Infantino wants. But for me, I think Infantino is putting himself in a big problem now. And there is no way, from where I sit now, I don't see any way he wins the election in 2028. But then...
4: 2027.
3: In 2027. Sure. But with the way things are as well, I think he has agreed with the guys in charge of this deal, because there've been reports. If reports are anything to go by, the person pushing this deal away is also the son-in-law of Donald Trump, the president of the US. He's one of the big investors that want to invest in this thing. So I think he's been pushed very well by Trump. But then with the way things are, he will face it alone.
0: All right. One man has got the job, and he hopes that this job doesn't stand alone, get the support of the likes of Bruno Guimaraes if he's still in charge of Newcastle. Matthias Jensen will be the new head coach of Newcastle Football Club, should be on his way this weekend to Spain to join the Newcastle side, where they're currently having their pre-season training, and is leaving Al Hilal in the Saudi Pro League. And all things have been settled between both parties. 11 million euros compensation fee was paid. And so the former Lions big head coach will be taking charge of the Magpies in the coming days. Antonio Silva has joined Bournemouth from Benfica. Was playing a few hours ago for Benfica in the UEFA Cup game. And now he is moving from Portugal. He's heading straight to England to play in the Premier League. I mean, this was a boy that I remember a couple of years ago, United were pushing about 50, 60 million. Benfica rejected that money. Simons, but now it looks like he's on his way to the Premier League for a fee of enough to 30 million because he's got 2 years left on his deal. Today's 31st of July. And I'm saying this because I remember earlier in the week, there was a news around Bruno that he should report to Newcastle training camp hopefully today, but Samus, it doesn't look like that would be the case.
2: Well, definitely it doesn't look like it. He has made his intention known that he wants to join Arsenal Football Club. He wants to leave Newcastle. And of course, you look at the project in which is going on at Liverpool, Newcastle Football Club, you would say that players might not actually buy into that the ideology of whatever is going on. And then you look at it, there were Saudi investors. And you look at how the startup was compared to what we have now. It was a good start, but what we have now, I don't think it's been the best. And the players who actually made the call, you see, like, 70% of them are out of the club side. The likes of Miguel Almiron, of course, I'm sorry to say, but coming from America to play in the Premier League back to America. You see Sandro Tonali, who actually came from a top club like AC Milan to join this side. Like I mentioned yesterday, Joel Linton bought by Steve Bruce. But you look at another player also who looks like he's going to leave this club side in Bruno Guimaraes. And then you look at the core of their defensive setup. I don't think anything is actually going to be there. Kieran Trippier is out of the club side. And then you look at the players in which they have Livramento, Malik Thiaw. Who else? Dan Bourne, Lewis Hall. Even the goalkeeping department, you look at the torso that is there, two English boys, and then you don't even know who's going to be in goal, Nick Popo and Ramsdale. So this actually begs a lot of questions.
3: Ramsdale has gone back to Southampton. He's on loan.
2: He's on, okay, he has gone back to Southampton. Yeah. So it begs a lot of questions that what is going on at Newcastle Football Club. Their forward line, Nick Watamadi, didn't have a best of 2025-26 season. And then you look at Gordon also, he left this club side to join FC Barcelona. So what's left? How can I trust this project? So probably Bruno Guimaraes also says he can't actually suffer so much with Newcastle Football Club. He wants to put his impact in a side that are already stabilized.
0: All right. So Newcastle, wait to see how stabilized they will be in the coming days. Not the best of news for Italian football. Was them not going to the World Cup, not having the manager they wanted in the last few hours. One of Italy's finest defenders, Franco Baresi, has passed away at the age of 69 with AC Milan saying their former captain's example and integrity will forever etch in the club's DNA. Okay, Baresi spent his entire 20-year playing career with the club from 1977 until retired in 1997, winning six Serie A titles and three European Cups, that's the Champions League. Regarded as one of the greatest defenders to play the game, Baresi captained Milan for 15 seasons, making over 700 appearances and scoring 33 goals. You know, when I hear Baresi, one other name that comes to mind is Paolo Maldini. So when I see players who actually played for one club in their entire life, I just, back then, I say to myself, I have a doubt that we can ever see that in this present age and time. But Boscos, Brian Ginks, that's one that they are past. Now, I don't think.
3: Actually, it will be difficult. It will be very difficult to see that.
0: To see a player stay for 20, 15 years.
2: Mark Noble, Mr. Western.
0: Yeah, those ones are.
2: They are the old guns. Yes, they are the old guns.
3: When you look at football currently, it will be very difficult to see a player stay at a team. And then, without leaving from that team, maybe later on in your career to go and get money in Saudi Arabia or go to the MLS, it will be difficult. I don't think it would happen again. Maybe it's something that football have seen, and then it probably won't just happen again. Playing for a single team for 20 years is a lot.
0: Does also speak to when you see players, when they score, they kiss the badge, hold to the badge, you think this one is going to
2: happen. All those ones now, scam.
3: It's something like that again.
2: See, the loyalty, I think the loyalty of our footballers lies to where the trophies are. That's a one thing. That's one thing about that players. No, some would actually pick a trophies, of course, when they know their value.
0: I'm looking at the player that he didn't move. Maybe I'll put him in that. Maybe not. But I have to say his name. It's Xavi Hernandez. Same with Boscos.
2: Marco Reus was not a Dortmund guy. MLS.
0: He came from Borussia Mönchengladbach.
2: Mönchengladbach. He was never a Dortmund guy.
0: Yes, it was only one boy.
3: Thomas Müller.
0: He left now. He's in Chicago Fires now. So no, you hardly
3: one.
0: See.
3: No one. This could have just been Harry Kane.
0: I was going to make Harry Kane.
2: So that's why the loyalty actually lies to. Imagine he does not have any trophy and he just keep racking up.
0: The name that came perfectly to my mind. Well, I was thinking Lionel Messi.
3: He had to leave.
0: Yeah, play for Barca from a young boy, a child.
2: Paris Saint-Germain.
0: To have play. No, I know he left for Paris Saint-Germain. That probably would have been someone who
2: I probably know that Barca name.
0: And in Barca.
2: I think he's retired now because of the injury. A personal Kimbepe.
0: No, the Paris boy has left to get a Qatari side or something about. He left. Yes, he began as a young boy.
3: Marquinhos joined Paris Saint-Germain from somewhere as well.
0: Oh,
3: Marquinhos.
0: He come from Roma now.
2: He came from Roma. You rack your head, and the actual thing is, you might not get that response. There probably would be that one player, but you won't get it instantly. You won't get that one player.
0: Football
2: in the current football season
0: as we speak.
2: Yes,
3: I don't think it will happen. Maybe not
0: in a big league. It might be somewhere.
3: Okay. Oh, I know of someone.
0: Okay.
3: Rabiu Ali plays for Kano Villas.
0: That's there's no point laughing. That's not, no, like what I said, it might not

0: know there will be someone.
1: There will be that one player.
2: Yeah. It's not that it's just in the main league now, because I know that players tend to stay, but those ones you can go to a particular league now because it's still football. We can't say because the lack of mention Gabi Ali, you say, you're laughing. So at least he plays for a club side that is registered and known, well, we know. And Ali comes to mind. I'm hoping that Antonio Gila will be able to settle the issue that happened in the friendly game against Wrexham the early hours of Thursday morning,
1: just as
2: where they won by a goal to
1: Video just popped up.
2: Yeah.
3: I think it will be settled. I don't think it will be a big deal, actually, because
1: the rightful owner is not back in camp. That's
2: of the ban.
3: No. Yeah. Okay, but now who is the third captain? Because I expect Curtis Jones to leave. I think he will be going to Inter Milan.
2: Are you sure when Liverpool rejected, when Yalo said he wants him to stay and play?
3: I think he wants to leave. I don't think he wants to play for Liverpool next season. Then Tsimikas was not at Liverpool last season. I think
2: he was on loan to Roma.
3: At Roma last season too. Mm. Virgil van Dijk is the captain. It seems like Dominic Szoboszlai will be the assistant captain. Mm-hmm. Then who will be the third?
1: There's Makalista.
2: No. You guys are getting twisted. If it's about who has stayed long.
1: It's not about staying long now. See, I mean, yes, as a Szoboszlai.
2: No, I'm going to mention Gomez. But since you guys, I should not put it in that equation.
3: No, you have to have the leadership characteristic as well. I don't think Gomez has.
1: But actually,
2: Robertson left. Salah left.
3: No, I don't think they have. So I think if they would have to. Even Virgil van Dijk would probably leave next season too. So they have to start thinking of who will be the captain of that team.
2: Mm. Be thinking about that. Maybe one will come on Monday. You have answers to that. But hey, there are plenty of questions looking for answers. We'll find answers to some of those questions. Don't go anywhere yet. We've got more coming up on this dial. Coming up is the news, and then we've got some music as we drive home. The Ege team will be here from 5 to 6. Mousepiece also will be here for music match. See, we've got to cover. So stay right here. 94.9 32 FM. The Lakpot to my left, Simon to my right. I am Peter.

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13: 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I am Olorun Toba Yusuf. First, the headlines. U.S. ends routine visa services at embassy in Abuja. Tinubu links Nigeria's insecurity to Sahel crisis. On the foreign scene, Trump announces new push for Israel-Gaza peace deal. And in sports, senior advisor to FIFA president resigns. In entertainment, court dismisses 5 billionaire copyright suit against gospel artist Sinach. Stay tuned for details of this and more. Thank you for staying with us. We begin reports that the United States Department of State has announced a major realignment of its visa operations across Africa, with routine visa services at the U.S. Embassy in Abuja set to end from the 1st of August 2026. According to the embassy, the move is part of a broader strategy by the Trump administration to strengthen national security, improve the consistency of visa screening and vetting, and realign visa services with U.S. immigration priorities. Under the new arrangement, Nigerians seeking non-immigrant or immigrant visas will be required to schedule appointments and pay fees at the U.S. consulate in Lagos. The consulate in Lagos has been designated as Nigeria's regional visa hub for routine visa processing. These changes apply to tourist, business, employment, family-based, fiancé, diversity, adoption, and other routine visa categories. On security now, President Bola Tinubu has declared that Nigeria's security challenges are compounded by worsening insecurity in neighboring Mali, Burkina Faso and Niger Republic. The president spoke during the visit by members of the Oyo State Council of Overseer Chiefs, led by the Olubadan of Ibadanland, Oba Rashidi Adewolu Ladoja, to the State House in Abuja, the nation's capital. He said the growing instability across the Sahel has reinforced the need to strengthen the country's internal security architecture through the establishment of state police and the expansion of forest guard operations. He assured the people that a proposed state police system will be backed by safeguards to prevent abuse. According to him, the federal government is responding to emerging security threats by overhauling the country's operational strategy. Meanwhile, the presidential candidate of the Nigerian Democratic Congress, Peter Obi, has criticized President Bola Tinubu's recent remarks on hunger in Nigeria, arguing that the comment undermines the severity of the hardship faced by citizens. Obi, in a statement today, said that the current situation in the country had deteriorated significantly under the current administration. He stated that the responsibility of any administration is to improve living conditions rather than give excuses to explain away the problems in the land. According to Obi, before the advent of the Tinubu administration in 2023, about 17 million Nigerians were experiencing acute food insecurity due to insecurity, armed conflict, banditry, and flooding. However, he alleged that the figure had surged to about 35 million, describing the trend as evidence that the situation had deepened rather than ease. In other news now, Professor Ishaku Luide has handed over to Professor Segun Aina as the new registrar of the Joint Admission and Matriculation Board JAM, bringing an end to his 10 years of leadership at the agency. Aina's appointment was announced in a statement issued by Bayo Onanuga, the Special Advisor on Information and Strategy to President Bola Tinubu. Aina is a professor of computer engineering with expertise in digital infrastructure, national examination system, and institutional reforms. The new Registrar of JAMB holds a Bachelor of Engineering in Computer Systems Engineering from the University of Kent, as well as a Master's degree in Internet Computing and Network Security. He also has a PhD in Digital Signal Processing from Loughborough University, United Kingdom. And in Oyo State now, Governor Seyi Makinde has inaugurated an 8-member Judicial Commission of Inquiry to investigate the abduction of students and teachers from Esenle and Jawata communities in Orire local government area of the state. The governor said the panel will unearth the facts surrounding the incident, identify security lapses, and recommend measures to prevent similar attacks on communities and schools. Makinde described the abduction as an attack on the affected communities and the right of every child to access education in a safe environment. He said although the victims have been rescued safely, the government is poised to implement reforms that will strengthen security in the state. The Governor charged the commission, chaired by Professor Mojid Owade, a retired Court of Appeal Justice, to carry out its assignment with integrity and submit its findings within 1 month.
7: The assignment of this commission is clear: to establish the facts, identify any institutional or operational lapses, recommend measures that will strengthen the protection of our schools and communities, and help ensure that such a tragedy never happens again. My advice is that your work must be guided only by the evidence, the law, and the public interest. The people of Oyo State, and indeed Nigerians, expect nothing less than an impartial, thorough, and credible process, also completed within the shortest possible time. I've given 1 month, 4 weeks, but feel free to come back to us if you require additional time to ensure that we do not leave any stone unturned.
13: On his part, Owade assured the public that the panel will carry out its assignment without fear or favor.
10: Truth and nothing but the truth. That is all I can say. Because when I was called, I was assured that those that will work with me are people of great experience and the highest integrity. And I've met them, and I believe that. So that in unraveling the truth, Nigerians should be assured that there will be no disappointment.
13: Glad to know you're still there on the news at 4 p.m. on 32FM 94.9 on the foreign scene. U.S. President Donald Trump has announced what he described as a major step towards achieving peace between Israel and Gaza following the release of a revised peace proposal after months of negotiation. Despite the announcement, many people in both Israel and Gaza remain doubtful about the chances of the plan succeeding. Reports say the updated proposal is more detailed than previous versions and reflect a shift in the position of Hamas, which is believed to have come under intense increasing internal and external pressure to consider compromise. However, Hamas insists that any meaningful progress would depend on both sides fully implementing the terms of the agreement according to the proposed timetable. Observers say while the latest development offers renewed hope for ceasefire, the success of the peace efforts will depend on the willingness of both parties to honor their commitment. In sport now, a senior advisor to FIFA president Gianni Infantino has resigned his appointment in protest against the organization's proposal to sell a stake in the World Cup's commercial operation, describing the move as a bad deal for football. The advisor, Carlos Cordero, announced his decision today, distancing himself from the controversial plan to introduce private investment into FIFA's flagship tournament. The former president of the United States Soccer Federation said as a senior advisor to the FIFA president, a former banker and lifelong football fan, it cannot stand by while FIFA considers selling a stake in the World Cup. Still in sport, former AC Milan captain and Italy legend Franco Baresi has been reported dead at the age of 66. Baresi reportedly passed away in the early hours of today, Friday, July 31, 2026. Football transfer expert Fabrizio Romano announced Baresi's death in a social media post describing it as sad news from Italy. Baresi spent his entire professional career at AC Milan, making more than 700 appearances for the club between 1977 and 1997. In entertainment, the Federal High Court Lagos Judicial Division has dismissed a $5 billion copyright lawsuit filed by music producer Michael Oluwole against popular gospel artist Mrs. Osinachi Joseph Egbu on a musical work titled Waymaker. In the suit, the plaintiff claimed to be an author and co-owner of the song, seeking equitable sharing of all fees from licensing and assignment, and also alleged infringement of performance rights. Oluwole therefore demanded $5 billion in general damages, among other reliefs. Delivering judgment today, Honorable Justice A. Louis Alagoa held that the plaintiff failed to prove authorship or co-ownership of the musical work. Dismissing the suit, the judge described the plaintiff's case as, quote, gold digging and unmeritorious, end of quote. For breaking news and happenings around your area, call us or send us a text or WhatsApp message to 0705-655-0949. 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Well, that's it on the news at 4 p.m. on 32FM 94.9. And just before I go, here's a quick recap of the headlines. U.S. ends routine visa services at embassy in Abuja. Trump links Nigeria's insecurity to Sahel crisis. On the foreign team, Donald Trump announces new push for Israel-Gaza peace deal. And in sports, senior advisor to FIFA President Infantino resigns. In entertainment, court dismisses $5 billion copyright suit against gospel artist Sinach. The news was edited by Kimwale Abuluade. I am Olorun Toba Yusuf. Good afternoon. Thank you for listening. Bye for now.
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0: announcement. Join family, friends, and well-wishers as Reverend Dr. Adegboyega Adesoji Abifarin celebrates his 60th birthday and the launch of four books at 10 a.m. on Saturday, August 1, 2026, at Cornerstone Baptist Church, Dokpa, Ologunru, Ibadan. The books are called To Do Exploits, The Village Pastor, The Mocklander, and History of Cornerstone Baptist Church. They will be reviewed by Deacon Ademola Adeyanju, Reverend Dr. Sunday Adeleke, Associate Professor Adekunle Otunla, and Mr. Michael Olatubosun. Come and celebrate 60 years of God's faithfulness. For inquiries, 080-6151-6979, 070-3104-9574, 080-6591-2756, 070-3100-1929.
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8: Ain't nobody but a dog.

Even if you don't get money, I bet show face, so show face. So if not one naira you get, if not one kobo you get, no worry. Even if not 500 naira now you get, they say some 100 naira now, don't they town. If not that one now you get. You get money, you no get money, enter the place. Oh, yeah, bag, 1 naira, 2 naira, 3 naira, 4 naira, 5 naira. Enter, pick your own, 6 naira, 7, 8, yeah, 100, yeah. Enter, pick your own, no, 2, 200. Now those people, where they said that thing, now 2, 200, everything now 2, 200. Now when you enter the place, now you go, no, say, don't be everything, be 2, 200, not be small thing. Ladies and gentlemen, mommies and daddies, a greeter now, oh yeah, tuale, oh yeah, buati, oh yeah, le duati, oh yeah, le zeve de kweti, oh wami meji loke fungwa, you totum benu, bolo lawa time, a greeter now, saluter now, koni baje funye, koni daru funye, nyite mi. You already know what time it is. It is time for Music Match 32 FM 94.9. What year be on a theater level? I mean, on a ta theater. You get what I'm saying? Shemokwe onoma kale tata theater. As in pe kole pada tata theater. Oh God, they say mouthpiece your hair again. You already know now. So what in gbawon tata level? Yeah, otimo kota lenu, otimo pe tata. Yeah. All I am saying is I am here for you again. Etuma gbadun e ma koje ma la. E ma run je bi kulikule e ma la bi sweet. You know now. This is how we do it. I've come to play you better music. May you take and enjoy your Friday evening. Oh. We are my boy lori Facebook now. Enyi temi didi, enyi temi gigi, enyi temi big big. Yeah. What to do? What to do? Hey. De. Yeah. Shubidu. I want to be do. They want to do for me again as they used to do it for me. Oh, yeah, my boy. Lori Facebook. 32 FM 949. Fenye. 32 FM 949. Fenye. Oh, my. I'm a bow. Let me judge. Yeah. Shubidu. Long say. You know. Te ba tin gbo lori level yen mo tu dancing in the neck lowo le ni yen. I've come to play you music, but you know that there are rules and regulations that guides us on Music Match. To je wi pe cost to pay is that pe if native doctor travel from Nigeria go United States of America or UK or Germany, that one no mean say the gods go start to they speak grammar. What ye be yen ti babala wo ba travel to ba kuro ni Nigeria to lo si UK o lo si China o lo si Russia. Yo, so we pay what you want my change, huh? To buy my dick in the end, jolly. What you want, oh my God. Nobody say Babala will go come. Say this is the front of Okma. If I hear, yeah. I've been there, don't they do like that? I don't know. You know, in case you're just hearing my voice for the very first time, Olu Shola Omo Momo lo call me. They call me mouthpiece. They say I am the alaye to nse gogo. 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Yeah, mouthpiece. 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Yeah, I want a main da de. 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Yeah, oh, ti fed dan da de. 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He says, my mama, don't show. 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It's okay, I see you there. Ola de just say mouthpiece on the MIC. 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
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Give me the This is how we're going to do it again. Oh, I go play you like two songs or three songs from here. Now, if I play you those songs and I go come help me check, wait to make those songs where I play for you, wait to make them resemble each other. If you don't pick the thing, wait to make them resemble each other. If when I walk on request for your own song, the thing where the thing resemble, now you go to request for your own song. Go to Matty for you only be meji metal like my beat about it. Go that Emma go that out. Emma wa walk with killer and one in country or in team mouthpiece. Play for why kill off each jora. Tell about the moon off each jora. One thing about fair request in country. At the agree, Lelorian. In a lemma fee request. In my for J. Peter Mori or Moyami. What a good evening, mouthpiece. Welcome on board. I see you are Woke Victor watching. We are Shetty ready. Okay, ladies and gentlemen, te ba ti ready, emi na ti ready, mo gbe yin de be, e fi de.

0: on the feeling the bedu level. 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Omo yami bi kibito ba wa wa shekini wa fenye. Let me check what is going on Facebook. 32 FM 949 fenye lori level ye. Gigi. Shubidi, shubidubi. Yay. Ngenidi. Yeah. Oh yeah, da-da-de Mori Sobatek Oh, da-da-de Imafo J. Peter Da-da-de Omalara, Yakom Yeah, Philip. Okay, Adesiona for Facebook Sobatek in the building. Say, welcome on board. Yeah, I want your P.O.L.O.N. Say, you're mounted too. I see you are working, Victor Omolara Yakom. He says, well done. Philip, I can today also quick good evening, radio lady. Well done. All right, good job. I want to continue keyword. Let's do it like this. I'm going to follow the man in yellow. We enter inside market. When we come back from inside this market, where Usman, the carriers go, we'll come play the second song. I beg. No touch this guy. 32 FM 94.9. 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
7: 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Left House, Premier E, Mokola, in the city of Ibadan. That's where we are. But I tell you all over the world, what's in Gbawagbadun? Okay, now, let's move on. I'm still with you, a day with you like day with me, a be with you like you be with me, and you just see me like Cecilia on Facebook. Yeah, gentle, won't on lolori Facebook. Yeah, go. One thing shaking and one shaking. No. They're doing it for me. I like the way you guys are doing it. On Facebook, new. Yeah. Yeah, new mouthpiece. What was that? Yeah. Okay. I work it, still watching. What do they desiberi? Omolara Yakum says, well done. And Philip Akin today says, good evening, radio lady. Well done. Good job. Oyama Jembe, Yamoyami no kuni. T Young Gadex. Omuki word. Abu Ramadan Kareem. I wanna so we pay our keyword for today is tini so I work a Victor. Oh no muki word. Yeah. John Akure, he said this your dance is get as it be. This John Akure, she na John Akure, I be John I beg. She the dance where I dance is not good. She the dance I'm dancing not good. You just want to know that everybody to know that I don't know how to dance. Eh? Even if I don't know how to dance, I shall shake my body. Ya tune la shiri, John Akure. Okay, Oye Deji Ayobami says, well done. Oh, yeah, now thank you. Akin Binu Ade Rockpo. Where is them? Hey, Michael, where is them? Ugolu what yem is you? I never seen Uguri de Marindoti Papi wa. This, I guess some people about Joe is saying Osu. I see Henry too. Ariyo is saying Osu. No, they allow call music match. All right, now I see you. I can't be no Ade Rockpo. Oh, pick keyword. Babatunde Akambi says, good evening, ma. And I can be Babatunde. He says, no pressure. 44 minus 4. Lori calculus. You couldn't see pressure. All on say, Alaji, Mufta, Guri, De Marin, Dotita, about Puri Akoni, my journey. What body wale? What a good evening. Well done, mama. Eh, Oshe. I like this, my people say. Come on, you daruko. Mike, sorry, one who class in here. Only I late come class today, but I'm here. We are present, Mike. Let's go. Baba Tunde Akambi. Thank God it's Friday. You were boy. Prince, I didn't give me your tongue. You are. What's up, John Meta Padimi? What's up, John Meta Padimi? Kilo Logongo Prince. Only well done. Omo. Oh, no, say. God bless you too. And Adeola Akinlade, he says, I'm still waiting for the second song. Go yeah now. Imagine I'm out for Papolo Poloma Kuju. Let's go play the second song for today. Shetty ready. I feel it.

mi ma lo ma pe padi e lole ma pe padi e lole because he's doing well for you today ko mi pa won padi o le ni wo omo ya mi ma take easy ile aye pe gbara I am telling you oh ya na ladies and gentlemen mummies and daddies ile ti re lori facebook o ile re lori facebook o yeah Shubidu. 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What's shaking in no? Yeah. Okay, let's check what's going on Facebook. 32 FM 949 AM. Eje ma mu bo lati sale. Ma mu doke. Princess Ogoluwa ti ye mi si mo pori akan ni o gbori wole. He say good evening mouthpiece. Good evening to you too beautiful mama. Victor Awoke. Only the keyword is easy. Lati sale ni mo tin mu bo. Only the keyword is easy. Adeola Akinlade. Only our keyword is omo. Omo anything for me. Adeola Akinlade. Yeah, something for me. John Akure. Emi gan ma ba wa John Ibadan iwo na to ba je John Ibadan jamo he says the key word is easy jaw Abu Ramadan Karim I wanna soro lori titi ti ani tatata one our key word for today is easy Princess Ogoluwa ti ye mi si one baby is the key word for today oh yeah baby Camaro Princess Camaro I love the way you Camaro yeah See young gadex o pada de o oni na easy se opakunle solomon oni easy Taiwo 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keyword is jeje okay and I work a victor only the keyword is easy ko to pada lo son sale ni o Abu Ramadan Karim, one of the key word for today is today. Today, tomorrow, no more. You were married today, you were married for you. Let's say, our people, you DJ village. T young goddess, over my bonolet or jometa, but bonolet or jometa. Only easy, jeje. Okay, ladies and gentlemen, you're ready now. We're gonna do it already. As it be like this, T Young Gadex, now the first person, we talk keyword. He say easy, Jeje. But then, when he come downstairs, I read them down again. I see I walk a Victor, say easy. And the keyword for today, now easy, just easy. You don't need to put Jeje. Any song we get easy for inside. So, as it be like this, I walk a Victor. I walk a No come next week. I won't give other people Amala tickets. No come next week. I beg. Yeah, T Young Gadex. You feel come next week, but no pick keyword. I walk a Victor. Come next week, but no quick keyword. I want to give other people Amala ticket too. Because now five, they my hand like this. I don't give Adex one last week. So as it be like this, I woke a Victor. 100, you go come for our Amala festival now. You be family. You know, get any events where would they do where I woke a Victor, no they show. So you don't win one Amala ticket from Chas or Conlan one all the way.

From USA, nine to say, may I give you Amala ticket? It remain how many like this? It remain three. Okay, may we see the people we go still win, but not be today. Maybe the other episode we go still do. And impossible make more Amala tickets if you show. And you know, there, but here Amala ticket, LA Amala ticket now. Oh, Miami, if you don't say you feel afford them. Na just 3,000 naira. 3,000 amala ticket. Wa ewa ra. 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Ele ra. E ra amala ticket. E jo. Ele ra. Lower mouthpiece. E ra amala ticket. Lower mouthpiece. I'm gonna give you the number for you to reach out to me if you're gonna buy amala ticket after the show or before I finish this show. I go give you number. Just message me. If it be WhatsApp or maybe just call me. I see people where don't call me. Abi, if you message me for Facebook, self, just anywhere where you see mouthpiece, Loru call me, just they bombard me. Say, I won't buy my ticket. Say, I go sell them for you. In my hand. Now, 3,000 naira. 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Mouth is up for me now. Oh yeah, what request for me, darling? What request for me? Any song you're gonna request for this evening, make sure it has easy inside. Easy or in there, but if I request for Jekoni easy ninwe. One person just they call me. This person, where they call me now, wait till you want to tell me like this now. You see now, you just they call me. Why are you calling me? Request for song. Any song that you want to request for, make sure that it has easy in it. Easy, ain't it? That's the keyword for this evening. Any song that you want to request for, let it out easy, ain't it? All right, as I go to wait for now to do the request, let me go and play you another song that are easy. Okay. Motin re request though. What I play network long below. Alaji moved out gun read the marine dot. One is this at Kurolulie. One is this the keyword. Adeola Kelade one ego title somehow today. Yeah, could what title so to you know what mu keyword now. Opa kunle Solomon. Only my song for today is JJ King. JJ. Oh yeah. I'm gonna play you that song. When you play me JJ King, JJ. Alright, Mama Adenike, I see you. God bless you so much. All right, my request is the I woke a Victor. Only play me in No Easy by P Square. Oh yeah, mo wa pelu e mo ma fun lori e. Oh yeah. Request. T Younger Dex. Only I first commented Easy. Check from the beginning. Mi ori o. Eto ko Easy jeje ni mo ori o. 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I want to request for yin egbadun mo n bo na.

0: 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Shaleleyi. 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When I come back, I play more songs. Mouthpiece, Loru Komi. I'll be right back.
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1: Moves must be made. My people just to work hard. Dreams and challenges motivate us.

Okay, ladies and gentlemen, there's no time to check time. Me trying to play all the song that you have requested for. Not forget, saying our song, we get easy. Easy. Now, I toss it me on our request first because some people, they ask for a song. Now, we be JJ. Usman, Abibla, Olam Dimeji. He say, well done. Well done to you too. So, Batek, he say, play me, JJ, by Beautiful Nubia. Do we have easy inside our song? Philip, again, today, when we pay, Ajo, Ajo Baju Abom Jeje ni yo wak bon to your long e wo ori yon le ni easy ni numo shuo easy ni keyword wa mo sokbe jeje tori yin te koi bai o ti po go o ti lo fafa e tu koi yoruba ko la mi ori da da alright Abu Ramadan Karim he says mouthpiece play me Easy on me, Davido. I would have played you that song, but that song has a whole lot of F word inside. And you know that we're on radio. There are a couple of rules and regulations that guide us. Let me not go and be play. Kene, kene ka, kene ka, F, kene ka, kene ka, F. Esha no wa, kukwa je wa lele ye jo. Ati ni, seni lepo. All right. Aklade. Adeola, you see, play me Michael Ade, Jeje Laye. Ah, money only to ban easy, you know. I walk a Victor is saying thank you. Thank you to Charles Okonlawon. Thank you for the ticket that you gave to us. Adereji Akende Olamide, one good evening. One, I love the song that you played. I don't know the one you're talking about. He says, what's the title of the song? But I played Easy Motion Tourist, sung by Fatai Rolling Dollar, requested by Sobatek. I played Dij. Jed Love, requested by Babatunde Akambi, and that's Easy Love. I also played Life Easy by Ima OMG. El Michael, low request for Mo Play Kain West Easy. Adeola Akinadelo request for Ewole Wanso. Boya, you are talking about Jesse King, Mr. Jeje Layegba, Jesse King, Lorien, and it took a Buga, our local. All right, who is T Younger Dex, 50 Cent, Easy. I can't find that song that you were requested for. Thank you, everybody who joined me on Facebook this evening on Music Match. I love you so much. If you're not here, there's nothing we are doing here. Toripe wanbe, la wana oshe wanbi. 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Baba Baronto and Clever will be up here when I leave here. Emma got 32 FM. 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
1: Mo report ti Paris. 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

0: boys on stage. 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
1: 32
0: FM. Fenya, Gilo, Kailati will let him pay. A brother in Geponki, I know he's saying, I need that to buy that discourse.
1: Hello, sir,
0: that's a great day. How far? What was your one hour? I last a leg.
1: Oh,
0: no, oh, no, oh, no, oh, no, oh, no, oh, no, oh, no, oh, no, oh, no, oh, no, oh, no, oh, no, oh, no, oh, no, oh, no, oh, no, oh, no, oh, no, oh, no, oh, no, oh, no, oh, no, oh, no, oh, no, oh, no, oh, no, oh, no, oh, no, oh, no, oh, no, oh, no, oh, no, oh, no, oh, no, oh, no, oh, no, oh, no, oh, no, oh, no, oh, no, oh, no, oh, no, oh, no, oh, no, oh, no, oh, no, oh, no, oh, no, oh, no, oh, no, 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
0: 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Yeah, Elizabeth, you're off, off, off, off, off, off, off, off, off, off, off, off, off, off, off, off, off, off, off, off, off, off, off, off, off, off, off, off, off, off, off, off, off, off, off, off, off, off, off, off, off, off, off, off, off, off, off, off, off, off, off, off, off, off, off, off, off, off, off, off, off, off, off, off, off, off, off, off, off, off, off, off, off, off, off, off, off, off, off, off, off, off, off, off, off, off, off, off, off, off, off, off, off, off, off, off, off, off, off, off, off, off, off, off, off, off, off, off, off, off, off, off, off, off, off, off, off, off, off, off, off, off, off, off, off, off, off, off, off, off, off, off, off, off, off, off, off, off, off, off, off, off, off, off, off, off, off, off, off, off, off, off, off, off, off, off, off, off, off, off, off, off, off, off, off, off, off, off, off, off, off, off, off, off, off, off, off, off, off, off, off, off, off, off, off,

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0: Eke hallelujah.
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0: 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Boy, be at TBT at Tim Bobby.
1: In all places where you can hear my voice right now.
0: I know alone, though.
1: Yeah, man, that's your God has gone.
0: Only my Jamona, Monsieur.
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0: Akbara Jin, the fact, Koyasim.
1: The power of the generation want to go there now.
0: I want your Kong Bomini.
1: So, I'm hearing me at this time.
0: It did all your Kong Bomini.
1: The reason I'm hearing is that.
0: Oluwa Mama Fagbe on
1: it. Deliberately, God want to fight for you.
0: I want your come back to Umbeja.
1: There are some fighters that are fighting with you.
0: In
1: the spirit realm, whatever you are doing right now,
0: you
1: appreciate the maker of heaven and earth. Say thank you, Lord, for counting me among the living today.
0: Today is
1: Friday.
0: It's
1: a day of power. Today Friday
0: is
1: a day of great miracles. A day of deliverance. A day of lifting.
0: Bobo Friday.
1: Every Friday.
0: Niangeli manjade lo.
1: Angels do go for
0: lati banwe niyan.
1: To deliver people.
0: Wo lo wo gwa gbara kaka.
1: From the battle of hard labor.
0: Bobo ti aye bade.
1: All those that even want to.
0: Ama lo angeli to see the Friday.
1: They use the angel of deliverance of
0: God. Oni majemu lo ni sofo.
1: The covenant keeper say I should tell you.
0: Eru ra o gbodo dan.
1: Your luggage must not be wasted.
0: Kilo de tan gbadua.
1: Why do we even pray that?
0: Nigba gbogbo.
1: Always.
0: Nitori on gbogbo.
1: For all things,
0: nitori pe be le pase
1: re. The Bible commands it.
0: Jeremiah 33:3.
1: The Bible can tell you what
0: you can do.
1: Call upon me.
0: Emi o da yin lohun.
1: And now we answer.
0: Ma fo nla talagbara.
1: So you get my.
0: Eleyi se o mo han.
1: That knows not.
0: So gbogbo igba ti a ba fe ohun la.
1: I never want great things.
0: Ta fe ohun agbara.
1: I want mighty things.
0: Inu adua la gbodo lo.
1: We run into prayer.
0: Ko se en tin gbadua.
1: There's no one that prays.
0: Ti ki se ohun la.
1: That will not do great things.
0: Emi o fo nla talagbara.
1: So I'll show you get my
0: so nkan kan be ti o mo.
1: It be that things you don't know.
0: To de gbodo mo.
1: That you need to know.
0: Awon asiri kan be.
1: There are secrets.
0: To gbodo tu.
1: That need to be revealed.
0: Papa lori oro re.
1: Tell over your case.
0: Awon kan wa.
1: There are some.
0: Won ja o lo le labenu.
1: They are stealing from you underneath.
0: Won ja e logun labenu.
1: They are fighting you underground.
0: Won sa onida labenu.
1: They are marching you underground.
0: Won ja nkan gba lowo e labenu.
1: They are taking things from you underground.
0: Won de ti pinu pe.
1: They have determined.
0: Awon o ni jawo.
1: No, they will not stop.
0: Ti to about the ring to bona
1: and if enemy doesn't see hard things
0: Nitoto,
1: truly
0: wanted to enjoy.
1: No, they will not stop. Oh,
0: Mogbadua,
1: I pray.
0: Mogbani fia yes, Eli Ogun.
1: All those that turn your left to a battleground
0: lalai
1: tonight.
0: Ida bawa.
1: Hey, trust my death.
0: Mogbani fia yes, Eli Ogun.
1: Those that turn your left to a battleground
0: ni alai.
1: This night I say
0: Ida.
1: Hey,
0: Matthew 7:7. Only a liberty.
1: He says you ask,
0: ba,
1: you will receive.
0: Teba
1: when you seek,
0: Eori,
1: you will find.
0: Teba
1: when you knock,
0: I'll see.
1: It shall be open.
0: So only Jileni
1: is a mysterious thing.
0: When don't want come,
1: that all don't look for something.
0: Si ba bioluwa,
1: if they ask from the Lord,
0: one ba,
1: surely they can get it.
0: Mama so it
1: I'm telling you nine reasons.
0: To fi bodo jaladua to dangerous.
1: Why must be a dangerous prayer for mercy?
0: Bajala do ato dangerous.
1: It's not dangerous in prayer.
0: Awon kankan wa to ni rise laye.
1: This will not even life.
0: Awon tagbode bi pe.
1: Enemies are so smart that.
0: Ton ba fe mu keni keni wa ye asan.
1: They want them to live like in vain.
0: Agbara adua ni won koko gba lowo.
1: They will not take power prayer from
0: source. Wa je ko ri ohun gbogbo.
1: They will make him to see everything.
0: Bi pe ko matter.
1: As if it doesn't matter.
0: Iran awon aladua.
1: Generation of prayerful people.
0: Won ki sesin.
1: They are never disgraced.
0: But ta le plan esin
1: fun. Enemy may plan disgrace for them.
0: Ojo esin yen le suba.
1: Of his great surely if you know for
0: mo wonu emi
1: I enter God's Holy Spirit.
0: Gbogbo
1: yen to every well of shame dug for you
0: and to gbe ko ji si
1: those that plan it that they must see your end
0: loruko Jesus
1: in the name of Jesus
0: won sera won
1: they have
0: sick
1: themselves
0: won sera won
1: won
0: sera won
1: they have sick themselves
0: won sera won
1: the first prison.
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0: person? Oni pe ipile re le.
1: Your foundation is so tough.
0: Ipile re le.
1: Your foundation is so strong.
0: Ani bere abami.
1: And there's a great question.
0: Ti won bere ni Psalm 11.
1: Psalm 11.
0: Ni verse 3. Beti ipile ba ti baje.
1: Your foundation be destroyed.
0: Ki lododo yo se.
1: What can the righteous do?
0: Ibere abami.
1: It's a great question.
0: Eni ti o ba logbon.
1: If you are not wise.
0: Ko ni manti beli sombe.
1: You don't know what that means implying.
0: Tori yo le.
1: It will be hard.
0: Lati doke.
1: To get to the top.
0: Lai ri ogun ipile se.
1: You don't conquer foundation.
0: Yo le.
1: It will be hard.
0: Lati lo aye.
1: To use your own life.
0: Lati lo original.
1: To use your original life.
0: Lai ri ogun ipile se.
1: You don't conquer foundation.
0: O ma le die.
1: It will be so hard.
0: Fun o ma ti akpata dide.
1: For what that right from the
0: world. Ati ero for dide.
1: For what that right from
0: the world. Koto debi lalaye.
1: To get to the gate place.
0: Iye lo je ma be o.
1: That's why I beg you.
0: Wipe.
1: That.
0: Si o ba ma po ni ogo lo laye.
1: If you know you want to use glory in life.
0: Ogodo so adua di ore.
1: Make prayer your friend.
0: Nitori pe Jabez pada sinu ipile.
1: If you Jabez went back to
0: pelu agbara adua.
1: The power of prayer.
0: O de ri ogun ipile yen se.
1: I conquer that battle.
0: Mi o meni yen to gbo.
1: I don't know that he hearing.
0: Gbogbo ipile buburu.
1: Have you even foundation.
0: Si o je kaye re o lo.
1: Never let your life go forward.
0: O gba iwosun.
1: Amen. They are healed.
0: Wara fa le keduzia. Egede beruaza. 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
1: I was surprised.
0: Nigba ta wa lekiti.
1: Atekiti.
0: Ti message jade.
1: When the message came forth.
0: But I want to show along.
1: That some men of God.
0: Ti won je woli.
1: That are prophets.
0: Ti ogun odile ti close down church.
1: As God has closed down their church.
0: Wa won woli bo se ya jade.
1: Prophets are coming out.
0: E wo baba yen wi pe.
1: That aged man said.
0: O ti ni church meta.
1: He has had up to 3
0: churches Abuja.
1: Before. In Abuja.
0: O de pada sabule.
1: He went back to the village.
0: Kan ni Ekiti.
1: Atekiti.
0: O lo n ro ko nbe.
1: To be a farmer.
0: O ni ewo wo mi.
1: He says, see my hand, sir.
0: O ti yi.
1: It's so tough.
0: O ni sa.
1: He says, sir.
0: Mo ti gbadua fun awon eyan la.
1: I've prayed for great people before.
0: Ki lo fa.
1: Why?
0: O n build ipe.
1: He was building the commission.
0: Ko se owo ipile.
1: He did not conquer the commission.
0: Aya ba le kedu
1: ase.
0: Eyin kan le oke.
1: Some of you after the talk.
0: E o ri ogun ipile se.
1: You have not conquered foundation of battle.
0: E n le nkan la.
1: After big things.
0: E n segbeyawo.
1: You are doing marriage.
0: E n bi omojo.
1: You are giving birth to children.
0: E o wo eyinwo.
1: You will not look behind you.
0: Àwọn kan wá ń bú Solomon ni.
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0: Solomon. 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
0: Kí wá lo wá rò.
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0: child? Ibi a ti bí.
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0: Don't sorrow Lord. This your joy.
1: Speaking against your future.
0: Ejay by was.
1: Ejay that
0: in the
1: name of Jesus.
0: In this to God of Kokoji Aladua.
1: Why? That's why number one must be a bad
0: person. Once you
1: discover.
0: Ibito ti jade.
1: Where you came from.
0: Kofaye ba anwe niya.
1: Does not allow people.
0: Ki won dide.
1: To be lifted. Well. Ebi mimo.
0: O lati lo be ipile yen wo.
1: You need to visit that foundation.
0: Opolopo eniyan.
1: So many people.
0: Eka igi ni won ge.
1: They only cut off the branches.
0: Won ba ipile yen ja.
1: Oh, they did not deal with the roots.
0: Osea chapter 4.
1: Osea origami.
0: Verse number 6. 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So you are dealing with the root. Well, with the branch.
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0: 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Instead of dealing with the root.
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0: 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I just saw the pipe will make joy. Go ya ka kambe. 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
1: Foundation of God that I never lifted.
0: You will check land. Everybody in the family, they will be in the same level. Same. Elai same.
1: Nobody.
0: Yes, same. Yani wani akparo kau gaju kalo.
1: All of that.
0: Afele to.
1: They are just birds of a feather.
0: He want to be breadwinner.
1: Are you the breadwinner?
0: Oh, my God, agbara kaka lo lo.
1: You know, you
0: have
1: even a hard labor.
0: He said,
1: I don't have job.
0: Ipile lo mba ofa. Mo lua gogo.
1: I give you the bread.
0: Gogo ipile to mba oja.
1: Every foundation fighting you.
0: Tolo ni lo.
1: That's why you will not go.
0: Kogbina.
1: Catch fire.
0: Hey, ipile yi.
1: Do this foundation.
0: Ekbai was
1: healed.
0: Ekbai was
1: healed.
0: Bose wule kon le to.
1: No matter how tough it may be.
0: Si Abraham ba dide.
1: Once Abraham arise.
0: I did it.
1: You don't realize.
0: Daffidi.
1: David.
0: One job and labor berry.
1: They have never been king in his
0: father's house. Break record.
1: He broke that record.
0: Ni labor berry.
1: In your father's house.
0: Break record.
1: You break record.
0: Samuel.
1: Samuel.
0: One say woli labor berry.
1: Never preached in his father's house.
0: Break record.
1: He broke the record.
0: We break record.
1: Break record.
0: I want ipile keji.
1: Second foundation.
0: I want ipile to ni aisan.
1: Foundation is sickness.
0: There is a particular sickness.
1: I so go work pato.
0: That is fighting everybody. Everybody knows. This is our sickness.
1: I saw the one.
0: Generational sickness.
1: Generational thing.
0: What when it genetic?
1: They call it.
0: I saw ya.
1: That sickness.
0: Somebody be one back.
1: Once you are born in that household, you must carry.
0: Mokboya wolua soki.
1: I lift up the hand of the Lord.
0: Mokboya isoni dile to walara.
1: Genetic sickness.
0: Be mosheng bakua.
1: As I pray now.
0: Cause shame.
1: Say loud, amen.
0: I saw ya parents.
1: Then it is erased. Thank you, Father.
0: I say, Dile.
1: That family sickness.
0: Maya Kadudia.
1: Hereditary.
0: See, one of us say, Babe.
1: The same thing happened to the father.
0: Boss say, my man.
1: To the mother.
0: Boss say, man, say, one lay one
1: here. Their family.
0: And me, one of my gemula.
1: That's the covenant.
0: My gemu, we see what you are doing.
1: That's the direction of
0: God. I have a lekada.
1: In the name of Jesus.
0: I say, you are
1: sure. Amen. That thing does not belong
0: to you. One way of Kuamakuri alone.
1: I will go with the cops of
0: the world. Only can he be.
1: The only child of the mother.
0: Well,
1: don't forget,
0: Baba now to cook.
1: The father too was late.
0: I think, but definitely,
1: definitely,
0: oh, talk about Baba.
1: What killed the father?
0: Lower palm.
1: It's what killed the son also.
0: Oh, look, Father, what palm?
1: Came to kill the son.
0: Thank God, Pope, by the Jesus.
1: Thank God, they met Jesus.
0: He had the daughter of Matthew by Jesus.
1: Anytime you see Jesus,
0: oh, God, the Lord, who can you get below his swag bar?
1: Use that name as a powerhouse.
0: Oh, Lord, don't sour
1: me. That doesn't to eat.
0: So, I want to buy me, oh, look, on Jesus.
1: Don't have the name of Jesus.
0: Only two are silent.
1: He can deliver.
0: Oh, Lord, I will.
1: From that
0: but God alone,
1: but you need to use it.
0: Depending we pray, because I pray any kind of talk banika. I want talk back, but I love for one.
1: God that is being given.
0: Shuba any kind of talk back cake, but
1: only God that call upon the name of the Lord
0: God
1: shall be saved.
0: Until you are the one,
1: it is different.
0: Any kind of talk back cake,
1: when you call upon it,
0: Lord into lakwaja, be Bartimaeus,
1: like Bartimaeus,
0: Tony Jesus, or my Daphne, son of
1: David.
0: So any kind of talk back cake, only God that
1: call upon the name of the
0: Lord in ton la koja oni amagbala. So your deliverance is in your action. It's in your prayer. It's in the step that you must take. So I want la koko yen mara won.
1: So don't ask you to know themselves.
0: Uncle,
1: my brother,
0: olojo struggle by.
1: You keep struggling like
0: see self fi poju ere lo.
1: Labor more than the reward.
0: Won kin dide le baba.
1: Never look at your father's
0: house. And the cut ti bi mi lere.
1: Someone wants to ask me.
0: Woli.
1: Prophet.
0: Kilo de.
1: Why then?
0: There, there. Molo yemi
1: ni
0: ile wa
1: in our own home
0: to ban simi
1: when we rise
0: won ipe jabo
1: easily fall. Hey
0: inu isimi ni subu wa
1: they are rest that they are falling
0: in oni oni je ki nra aye simi for now
1: that's why we now have time to rest
0: ni toro n to se won le wa yen mo ti break record
1: I have broken that record
0: mi de gbodo pada sile
1: mo
0: mi gbodo pada seyin eyin kan o mo
1: o
0: to n ba yin fa
1: what fights you
0: oni e fi simi adua
1: that's why you stop praying
0: oni tori eyi
1: for this cause
0: o ye ke eyan mo gbadua
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1: e. Thank you, Father.
0: Send me one for one.
1: They gave it to them.
0: We pray.
1: You
0: Geazi.
1: Geazi.
0: O Lord, baore.
1: You received an offering.
0: Lord, one namani.
1: From Naaman.
0: O baore.
1: You received an offering.
0: O wife, I said, die le one lola.
1: Now put that sick message.
0: Where let you nilo.
1: From today.
0: You are Geazi.
1: Geazi.
0: Ile re.
1: Your house.
0: And one man re.
1: Your children.
0: And Ramadama re.
1: And your grandchildren.
0: Woman niete.
1: Will be leprous.
0: It wasn't in his life
1: before,
0: but they placed it on him and they have said it with wrong prophecy that the children will hear it from him.
1: You should not serve it. That your body
0: God of the
1: should not be a place of sickness.
0: One God of feeble the barare.
1: Where
0: they
1: are cutting and
0: one God of fear bere bag of barare.
1: So
0: you
1: ought to know
0: that Jesus is healer.
1: Is
0: our healer. Is our healer. Our deliverer. And so callable.
1: We were descending.
0: Let's hear you okay.
1: From the mountain.
0: Kiti. 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
1: eyan invite all those you know
0: e te wa social media e share fun gbogbo
1: eyan
0: so ojo to ba ti mo
1: the day you know
0: we pe agbara olodun daju
1: the power of God is certain
0: ojo yen ni soro re lole
1: your problem is
0: gone ojo to ba mo
1: the day you know
0: we pe o le dide
1: that you can be lifted
0: so n to n dide si e ojo yen
1: that day
0: logun yen lole ojo to ba ti mo oh my God we pe o le ja
1: fun
0: kadara e ojo yen lo sumo ojo la mo lu agogo gbogbo eyi ti ojo la yin o daju
1: you that your future is not certain
0: eh egbo ojo la ba sori alei emi oluwa ti so fun mi pe o fe fun awon eyan ni unusual
1: breakthrough
0: and for you to have unusual breakthrough we must settle with the foundation tori ipile keji yen aisan lo run telomi ni o ti elomi gbogbo ojo aye kojo aisan lo gba gbogbo
1: e
0: o ti elomi je
1: what some people are
0: on to ye ko je
1: inu
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0: it to see yeah, in the name of Jesus.
1: Amen.
0: So my wife say, you know,
1: don't just look at that sickness.
0: It will like a ta.
1: Third foundation.
0: Oh, Lele, don't dig with marriage.
1: It deals with your marriage.
0: Hmm. Ogajaki sorrow for.
1: Let me tell you this, sir.
0: Marriage in your regulate ara.
1: That marriage will never regulate itself.
0: Afitio ye by year.
1: Until you have understanding.
0: To bati jade lati le polygamy.
1: If you came from a polygamous home,
0: oh my wasokoto adua.
1: Hey, you need to put extra effort in prayer.
0: Me nile lojina lori.
1: I don't want to go deep on that.
0: But to ba makwento sele marriage.
1: You know that what's happening in your marriage?
0: Oti siani kene.
1: Has happened to somebody?
0: Oti siani keji.
1: Happened to the next person?
0: Oti di pile.
1: Then that come foundational.
0: Hmm. And at that time, you must not rest.
1: Oh, God, cinema.
0: Until you sit settled.
1: I've got over your joy.
0: Now, in marriage,
1: is there many glories are buried? Many believe to it.
0: Because the spiritual aspects.
1: They are not seeing spiritual aspects.
0: They can only manage the place of their ego.
1: I have a lot of better guy on the one wall.
0: They will just take care of their ego.
1: You can
0: do that to me. I can they don't know that it is story that want to repeat itself.
1: Oh, but get the top to run a call.
0: Hey, just go for it. Will
1: I buy the fact your marriages?
0: Buy to sell. Ya kabale mo shada bala. 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
1: Always
0: see gbe yawo kan ba ti fe daru.
1: If the man is about to fall,
0: awon omo lo tan target.
1: The children is the target of the enemy.
0: Hey. It is not both of you again.
1: Ki se toko da number
0: go. Enemy after those children.
1: Awon omo yen ni won le pa.
0: Because they know.
1: Todo ta mo.
0: He take corporate.
1: O
0: corporation.
1: O gba for
0: so far. To train a glorious children.
1: Ka gele to omo logo dagba.
0: So tamba ti le wole.
1: So what they can come in.
0: Wa lo gbe itan wa.
1: They will not bring old stories.
0: Pe ko wa tun re so. Wa jalu mare.
1: They will fight the marriage.
0: Wa mijigiji.
1: They will shake it.
0: Amo yema wa heart broken.
1: And the two will be heart broken.
0: They will go through trauma.
1: Normal life. So
0: go through a lot of mess. A lot of things. Lati gba yen. 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
1: Some things we give to enter their mind.
0: Ojo lati me die
1: die.
0: Mo gbadura.
1: I pray for you.
0: Awon igbeyawo ti ota o ti ri daru.
1: Marriage that enemy has not touched yet.
0: Ko ni saseyori
1: lori. Yeah, enemy will not overcome.
0: Lori igbeyawo e.
1: Over your marriage.
0: Ota o ni
1: saseyori.
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1: my enemy
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1: so let them rise
0: o ni risi o
1: so
0: riru adua yi
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0: won ki nbe yan gba
1: you don't beg people to pray
0: to ba gba
1: but if you don't pray
0: o ma tu gba
1: you will let them pray you will let them
0: pray olori ogun aye mi
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0: Eyi te fe dan.
1: You want to become something.
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0: Aye re.
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0: 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Nkan kan ma sele.
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0: Lagbaro lo.
1: Like
0: pain. Ebi o da da o.
1: So stand there.
0: Eyin wo le gbagbo.
1: How many believe?
0: Pe wo li Olorun.
1: The prophet of God.
0: Samuel Odu.
1: Is still from the Samuel Odu.
0: Iran to fi yan mi re. Nigeria sin bo wa derun.
1: Hallelujah. Nigeria will be better.
0: Mama ka de mi. Oluwa so wi pe e mo fi enu odi pe mo.
1: Stop speaking ill against Nigeria.
0: Project Olorun.
1: It's God's project. Thank you, Father.
0: Nigeria is a God's project.
1: Ah, oje Olorun ni o.
0: A fe koja ku ni Djibouti.
1: We are moving out of Egypt
0: and lo Canaan.
1: To Canaan. Thank you, Father.
0: Ṣugbọn
1: gbogbo
0: eyan ko lo ma ba de be.
1: It's not everyone that will get there with us.
0: E ko le o.
1: Nothing.
0: Ki se gbogbo politician te ri won.
1: It's not all these politicians.
0: Ni o ba wa de Canaan.
1: That we go with us to Canaan.
0: Ṣugbọn ti sumo.
1: But we are close to
0: Canaan. Eh, da malaga.
1: We are close to Canaan.
0: Jesus yo se yanu. Baba mi yo se yanu. 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
1: I see Nigeria.
0: Ti gbogbo agbaye won wa fi cycle.
1: That the whole world good people decide to come to.
0: Ti border won wa ti.
1: And the border is shut.
0: Wow, fun awon eyan ni
1: fi. They are not giving people visa.
0: Mori awon to nbe ni oke
1: oko. I see those abroad.
0: Ti won fe lati wale.
1: Struggling to come back home.
0: The year came hey, baby asa. E so fun awon ti o ba ni Nigeria passport.
1: That don't have Nigeria passport.
0: N-I-N.
1: The N-I-N.
0: Ati kini kata
1: BBA
0: ki won gba o
1: da to get it
0: o le keduzi
1: a o get it
0: o won oluwa ni o
1: iti pastor ti lo
0: e kun wa ma to deri
1: o o ti to joy
0: Jesus yo se yanu
1: o ti da jo
0: baba mi yo se yanu ona ti o ba le mi o mo
1: baba yo se yanu
0: mo gbadura
1: I pray
0: Nigeria ma dero yo pada dide
1: amen
0: Nigeria, yo pada go.
1: Nigeria,
0: anu pada go. Messi is coming. Nigeria, you will be great. Malik in government. State you are in.
1: This our state.
0: Yo pada di de. Governor wa.
1: Our governor.
0: Of our neighbor. In the name of Jesus. Ore oke ogo.
1: Mountain of glory.
0: Majise to po.
1: I will give a lot of messages. About Nigeria.
0: Hey, sorry to say.
1: They don't know we say that not going to
0: pass.
1: They may insult us.
0: Allah, worry, I want this paper.
1: If you check on this paper,
0: I want to drop an internet. I want emergency. See what the long
1: one. Those that don't know.
0: Connect. You want to
1: comment. Comment.
0: That at 200. I want to keep comment.
1: We don't see.
0: Hey, my camera, why you go put me me ori?
1: You insult me on camera. I just
0: told him you butter here.
1: Because I don't know.
0: I want to come me sorrow. Lord, me see butter. I want to burn it for money. 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
1: I come to this.
0: Ni osu ka jomo gun yori.
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0: 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Gbogbo egbiyanju e lori ile.
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0: Ko ni ja sasa. Eni to so.
1: That person I'm meeting
0: yo sere gbe. 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
0: Yo se se fun. 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
0: Ma je mu wa.
1: Covenant see.
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0: and it's
1: never opposed.
0: Mo ilolo nti ra moto
1: fa. You must go bought a car.
0: Mo kana lo nra le.
1: And that say she bought a house.
0: Ko mejeji wa.
1: Let's bring up both.
0: Ka gba ri won papo.
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0: ka wa ma round up.
1: Then we round up.
0: Lo mu ro re ma je mu esi
1: 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Your camera see though.
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1: yi. 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
0: podcast. 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
1: 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We are going to pray for parents today.
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1: so. A life of no possible.
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1: if I launch
0: oh pa ya re le
1: don't make your mother laugh
0: wa baba be
1: don't make your mother laugh
0: awon kankan beta ni gbowo tutu
1: yeah so this we are not taking to the new month
0: awon gun no
1: some battles of no
0: only listen
1: there's reason
0: she arugboja fi pase
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0: ipade oni
1: that we have to
0: tell the me okay she advert repete
1: you think I don't tell you to this much advert
0: but ni tori ko se
1: pata but because it's so important
0: one more today woro
1: but the back to the woro
0: has to cool at this
1: from Lagos or Chagam
0: so for a poro okay
1: Go. 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
2: O se dadu o.
3: Okan re bale.
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3: re. Don't
2: come from Akura.
3: Abeokuta.
2: Abeokuta.
3: ati bebe
2: na so
3: etiti de o
2: quickly call
3: eyo sogbo
2: sogbo
3: ilesha
2: ilesha
3: akure
2: bebe lo
3: respect you
2: but the bank go
3: be bole kuka
2: ala atuka kula
3: akwato
2: do that
3: you are
2: the majority
3: cross of lay
2: deep cross of
3: loti lagbara
2: je it's got to be the most
3: powerful one no so
2: go is it to the most of the prophet's bet I'm expecting
3: to body
2: and when you see
3: dada
2: I will